0: Here at our Radio Y101, I want to say good morning to some more people joining us today. Have a great morning, Red Hot Fam. 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By the way, we're already our interns already posted their photos at Better Weekends, you guys. So that's the way it's going to look, and that's how much fun you can have if you join us at Jay Park this weekend. Well, let me say good morning to Angel May, to Eric Du, and everyone at the Cebu Road Heroes. We'll give you traffic updates later on. Anthony Diaz-Sarte, Alfredo Terradio Jr., Chino Penserga. Yes, good morning to you. Good morning as well to Eric Siras Manait of Solid Impact and Ms. Jovi from Solid FM 92.3 Cebu City. Hello to Hill Alvarez, Roy Guarin, Jasel Polones, Junjun Lim, Chocho Sanchez, Rambo. Good morning to you guys. Thanks for joining us. And you know, I watched the second half of the World Cup Finals. I get the fever, you guys. I totally get the fever. And congratulations to Spain, of course, and the man that put that one point into, who made a goal, by the way. Ferran Torres clinched Spain's second men's World Cup title with an extra time winner against reigning world champions Argentina. And you know, the announcer would always say Spain has been dominating, and somehow Argentina's already been defending their goal, because there were just so many attempts, and Argentina had attempts too, but somehow they didn't get a goal. It was amazing. So congratulations, especially if you are, you know, rooting for the Spanish team. Well, a big congratulations to you. That is what this fever is all about. Congratulations, congratulations. Second for the Spanish team, right? And the last time they got it was it 16 years ago, 2010? Yeah, so they made history. And you know, it's just so ironic. The cameraman puts the camera on Lionel Messi, because maybe he was really also hoping to clinch this title for the Argentinian team, because there's news, right, that he's going to retire. So it wasn't a win for them, but Messi has already, you know, won a lot of hearts and did his share too to make the sport, you know, so interesting as it is. Anyway, it's 8:06, everybody. Congratulations once again to the Spanish team and to all the fans of Spain. All right, we're going to take a really quick break, everybody. This is the Early Morning Takeoff, powered by Dubby's and Better Weekends by Jay Park and Y101. 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

0: All right, traffic update, everybody, from our friends at the Cebu Road Heroes, more specifically from Traffic Officer Alfredo Loresto II. Ouch. Sorry. All right, let's do a traffic update, everybody. This happened actually about 7:38 in the morning, but just in case the traffic hasn't still eased up, just wanted to tell you there's a road crash involving a bus and a motorcycle. It's been reported along N. Bacalso Avenue near Bulacau Boundary Bridge, southbound lane. Traffic personnel are already responding and managing the situation. So if there's a little bit of a buildup over there, that's because of that road crash. Motorists are advised to proceed with caution and expect possible traffic delays in the area. But this is about 7:38 this morning. Hopefully traffic have eased already and you guys are just on to where you're supposed to go. Be safe, everyone. And again, you know, you can be paugat, but you can also share the road. And I think it's a smarter thing to do to share the road. All right, so we'll get to our destination faster. It's now 8:19. We're going to take a really quick break. This is the Early Morning Takeoff. We're powered by Dubbies and Better Weekends by J Park and Y101. We'll see you there this weekend.
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1: A typical week would take long hours of doing ad-libs, introducing songs, doing time checks, song sponsorships, researching topics, preparing a script for shows, coordinating with the tech team, the sales team, the other teams for an interview, often starting early in the morning and continuing into the afternoon with no holidays if needed. Staying updated on current levels while maintaining cutting-edge creativity and, of course, the voice. They say to handle such a job would require a certain passion and time management. But the secret is Xanthone Vitamin C. The only vitamin C you'll ever need. Xanthone Vitamin C. That's a C with a double E. Take it every day, and you can sound just like this. Available.

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1: Okay, everybody, time for some power service interruption announcement from our friends at Vecco. This is for Tuesday, everybody. First one of the first affected area is a portion of Lagdang Talisay City along portions of Ilang Ilang Road and Sitio Kasambagan Road from 9 a.m. to 3 p.m. That's for 6 hours tomorrow. This is to increase the capacity of the distribution system serving Barangay Lagdang by facilitating installation of distribution transformer. And then tomorrow still, from 9 a.m. to 4 p.m., affected area is a portion of Toong, Cebu City, along portions of Barangay Toong Road. This is for 7 hours, 9 a.m. to 4 p.m., to increase the capacity of the distribution system serving Barangay Toong by facilitating installation of distribution transformer. And then, let me give you one more. Affected area is Bulacau, Cebu City, along portions of Alta Vista Subdivision, 9 a.m. to 3 p.m. That's for 6 hours. This is to increase the capacity of the distribution system serving Barangay Bulacau by facilitating installation of distribution transformer. If you want to see the full list, just please go to visayanelectric.com. Then click on Newsroom. You'll find the scheduled power service interruptions for this week. There's about 3 more for tomorrow. I'll share it with you guys later on. And this public service announcement is powered by Vecco.
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Ouija Kun, everybody. His latest, a song called Fortune Cookie. 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Talking about local artists, guys, there's going to be a tribute night for Ozzy Osbourne. It's called Ozzy Osbourne Tribute Night Reborn Legacy. This is happening on July 23. That's Thursday. Oh my goodness, what's wrong with me? That's on Thursday at the Social Park Avenue in Mango Square. There are tickets available, of course. It's a night of Ozzy Osbourne's greatest anthems. The music, the madness, the legacy lives on. And of course, there are local bands that will be performing his music. So you're not just watching like a screen and Ozzy Osbourne there. No, we have a lot of talented bands that will be performing. So we hope you can check it out. Again, it's happening on July 23, 7 p.m. at the Social Park Avenue in Mango Square. It's 8:35. 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

0: 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But tonight, check out Unbox Mondays with your girl, Claire on Air, and Mickey Booz. 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So check them out, all right? 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
3: All right, everybody, traffic update. From our friends at the Cebu Road Heroes, specifically from Traffic Officer Alfredo Loresto II. This happened at 8:40 a.m. There's a disabled vehicle. In fact, it's a wing van that was reported along the CSCR Viaduct near C-Selex northbound lane. Again, there's a wing van that's been reported disabled along the CSCR Viaduct near C-Selex, the northbound lane. Traffic personnel are already responding and managing the situation, but motorists are advised to proceed with caution and expect possible traffic delays in the area. That's the situation right now over there at the Cebu South Coastal Road. There you go. That's the situation, you guys. So let's just be patient, all right? That's Traffic Update powered by our friends from the Cebu Road Heroes. Thank you so much to Traffic Officer Alfredo Loresto II. It's 8:45 now. Good morning.
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0: 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It's now 8:53, and we are going to be chatting with our friends from Blue Water Maribago in just a bit. You know, we've been, they've just been very busy. We've been calling them, hey guys, how are you? Because we are so grateful that they hosted our Christmas party last year for Y101, Solid FM, and XFM. And we are very, very happy. They treated us so well. We're all busog over there. So thank you so much. But they have some good news. That's why they made it from the shores of Mactan all the way to the Capitol Hills, because they got some good news for everybody. So stand by for that. All right, it's 8:54. And this time check is brought to you by Virginia Food. We're going to take a really quick break, everybody, to remind you that our summer pass is still available, but we will be doing our final draw. Let me see. When is it happening? Next week, right? At the end of July. That should be a Friday. So, well, get yourselves a summer pass now. Complete the task and qualify to win all these amazing prizes. Stay where you are.
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0: 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It's now 9:08. Welcome to the final hour of the early morning takeoff. And if you're joining us, listening to us on the radio, I suggest you go to Facebook because we have some guests in the booth. In fact, we have our friends from Maribago Blue Water, or Blue Water Maribago, because they have some good news to share with us. And that's coming up in a bit. So stay where you are. 9:09 now. Good morning.
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1: All right, Red Hot fam, if you're joining us on Facebook Live, you're going to hear the audio now because we don't turn it on when there's music playing because we don't want to get a copyright strike, you know what I mean? But right now, I am so happy that they're finally made it here from the shores of Mactan to the Capitol Hills. 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Welcome to Y101, Miss Margie Munsaya. Good morning, Miss Marge.
2: Good morning, June. Good morning to all the fans of Y101 and June Rabin.
1: Oh, my goodness. Thank you so much. And say also good morning to our friends in Davao that's listening to us right now.
2: To all of the fan base of June Rabin and Y101 from Davao, maayong buntag sa tanan.
1: Maayong buntag, Miss Marge. What a great morning we're having because you're all here in your beautiful floral blouse.
2: Thank you.
1: Yes, and of course she's joined by Miss Leslie Nunez, Communications Director, and Miss Chelsea Bernales, Corporate Cooperator, who said they're just here for moral support. Yes. They are not going to say anything, but you're going to see them on Facebook Live as well. But good morning, Miss Marge. You're having a fun morning today coming over to Y101?
2: Definitely. I was really looking forward to it. And I was listening already to your radio station.
1: Okay.
2: It seems it's going to be a Gen Z audience right now.
1: Well, you know what? I think you cater to the Gen Z and all markets as well, right?
2: Definitely. It's a multi-generation market, not only for Blue Water, but also for Cebu and the Philippines.
1: That's wonderful. Miss March, you know, may I ask, how many years have you been in Maribago, in Blue Water?
2: I was one of the pre-opening team.
1: Pre-opening?
2: 37 years old because we're turning 37 tomorrow.
1: Congratulations.
2: But I started at 17 years old.
1: Wow, so I think you're the perfect person to talk about the dolphin story. Can we like refresh everybody? Because I don't think everybody knows about the dolphins in your logo, right?
2: Okay.
1: Yeah.
2: Now, actually, this is a folklore which we actually adopted. Now, while talking to some, descendants of Lapu-Lapu in Mactan, and most of our employees then were descendants of Lapu-Lapu.
1: Wow.
2: Anyway, from the folklore, it was mentioned that when

0: different wings, and then you're also in different locations,
1: that's right? Yeah, you know, from 37 years ago, Blue Water Maribago started as a 32-room resort.
0: Wow!
1: Yeah, just 32. You know, all those native cottages that you see in the beachfront.
0: Mm-hmm.
1: With one swimming pool, one restaurant. But you know, when we started at 37, we saw the opportunity because Cebu was becoming a very popular destination for foreigners, especially the Japanese.
0: Mm.
1: So after 3 years, you know, the owners, the Alegrado family, started to build our garden wing.
0: Oh.
1: So we became a total of 65 rooms.
0: Mm-hmm.
1: Okay. Then another 5 years, we built our Amuma wing. That has 54 rooms, you know.
0: Wow.
1: So for some years, we retained 190 rooms to sell. Okay. We had 190 keys. We call
0: wow.
1: it. Yes. But then in 2021, at the peak of pandemic, we opened our fourth wing, the Sidlakan.
0: Wow.
1: Yes, that's a 65 room, making a total of 255 keys for us. Why Sidlakan? Because if Sidlakan is about the east, coming from the east, it's shining, it's bright, so it became our sort of a North Star then. You know, Blue Water will always remain as shining, as brilliant, and as welcoming as ever.
0: You know, that's the Blue Water is actually my cousin's favorite favorite resort to go to, and I'm her favorite cousin, so you're always there.
1: Oh,
0: how amazing. For 37 years.
1: We should know your cousin. We should get to know her.
0: I'll tell her. Oh, she's just quiet. And it's also a favorite destination for weddings and parties, right?
1: Yeah, and you know, celebrations. Yes, because Blue Water, from the very beginning, was really about families and celebrating milestones.
0: Mm.
1: And we carry that over up to now. And people do come to Blue Water, travel, you know, several miles from the city, or even coming from wherever, from the international market that we have, from the domestic market, just to celebrate special milestones, most specifically their birthdays and anniversaries.
0: That's right. And you know, I guess it's also because of the way the wings are built and the way it makes you feel like you're just at home and enjoying. It's very relaxing over there, right?
1: That is actually intentional by the owners. Yeah. Yeah, it's very Filipino.
0: Yes.
1: And I think we're one of the very few that has been, you know, that has sustained the very Filipino concept. And that's what we are right now. And very Filipino means very welcoming, right?
0: Yes.
1: Very Amuma.
0: Very Amuma.
1: Yeah, because we, you know, Filipinos, that's a basic hospitality that we have in our
0: DNA.
1: It's like
0: automatic,
1: yeah,
0: right?
1: That's right. So, you know, you're really cared for, pampered. Mm. And, you know, sometimes that's why we want to go out of our home, stay in resorts, because
0: we
1: want to be pampered, right?
0: That's
1: and
0: true.
1: That's what you get in all of our Blue Water resorts.
0: That's right. And of course, the food goes along with that.
1: Oh, definitely,
0: right?
1: Yes. And you know, you'll notice we're very Filipino also in our Filipino actual offerings. And this is also one of our actually high strength in Blue Water. You come and you're sure that you will get the best of Filipino cuisine. At the same time, also of some continental cuisine, because we also have foreigners as part of our guest profile. So you get the best, actually, in Blue Water Maribago with the ambiance. It's really the ambiance that you go there to, right?
0: Yeah.
1: You know, you have the beachfront, you have 100 meters of white sand, you know. And you have how many? 3 swimming pools right now.
0: I was going to ask
1: Blue
0: you, how
1: Water
0: many swimming
1: resort.
0: Pools? 3
1: yes.
0: swimming pools.
1: With 4 wings, we have 3 swimming pools.
0: Nice,
1: so
0: yes.
1: You have a lot of choices, and it gives you a lot of space. You know, we are right now, I think, in an 8 hectares property. So you have that space. You have that. Sometimes you want some private moments, some quiet moments. You can find that in each of the wings.
0: That's true.
1: Yeah, in Blue Water Maribago.
0: Yes. So Miss Marge, can I ask you, because I'm a K-pop fan and I know Jisoo went there, right? How was it? Or can you tell us, I mean, not to reveal everything that, you know, or what, but just tell us.
1: No,
0: because also Subin was there, right?
1: True,
0: of Tomorrow by Together.
1: Right. With Jisoo, it's also something that, you know,
0: they were shooting, right? They were shooting there.
1: You remember, the Philippines is into film tourism.
0: Oh,
1: right?
0: I didn't know that.
1: Yeah,
0: okay,
1: they're
0: we
1: into
0: are.
1: Film tourism.
0: Okay.
1: And so I think this particular teleserie?
0: Yeah, Korean drama.
1: Korean
0: yeah.
1: drama of
0: yes.
1: Jisoo. Mm. We're looking for, what you call this, shooting sites, okay?
0: Yeah.

0: And of course, Blue Water Maribago would also be part of the Department of Tourism's preferred shoot site.
1: Oh.
0: Yeah. So we came, and they just said they just didn't want anybody, right?
1: Mm.
0: For the public to know.
1: Right,
0: for that
1: right,
0: moment.
1: Right.
0: But,
1: yes,
0: you know, during the shoot, it's a whole day shoot.
1: Right, and then you have guests.
0: We had
1: there.
0: A lot of guests, so yeah. They saw. But you know, the Cebuanos, of course, are very respectful of privacy.
1: Yes, that's
0: so
1: true, and I hope we keep
0: like
1: it that way.
0: Right, they were watching. Mm. Then it was only after the shoot wrapped up and they left when people started posting.
1: So that is so cool.
0: Yeah, so that's very good. That's the amumu of Cebuanos.
1: Yeah, yes. That's why some celebrities are like, hey, you know what? I can just walk in the mall and nobody cares about
0: me.
1: It's not that nobody cares about you. We're all screaming and saying, oh my goodness, that is Jisoo! But we will give you your space.
0: Yes.
1: And the same with Subin of Tomorrow by Together.
0: The Subin, I believe. Okay. The Subin. No, Subin, I think, came, you know, Blue Water, through the years, have established its reputation in Korea.
1: Oh.
0: Oh, Subin just arrived.
1: Okay, he just arrived. Yeah, you know.
0: No special welcome, nothing.
1: He just
0: arrived.
1: And
0: it was only when he was at our seafood restaurant, The Cove,
1: okay,
0: that our staff recognize him.
1: I see.
0: And it was only when he was done, you know, dining and modeling, they asked for photographs.
1: The employees started,
0: you know, sharing in their Facebook.
1: Oh,
0: and that's it. So nobody really knew he was
1: nobody
0: there.
1: Nobody knew. He just showed up.
0: Yes.
1: Oh, wow. That's so interesting because
0: that's what most K-pop stars that mm-hmm. come to Blue Water, mm-hmm. they just pop up.
1: They just pop up. Oh, and you know, with the help of the Cebuano Amuma,
0: yes.
1: of just letting them be.
0: Right.
1: You don't have to worry about all the security
0: respect,
1: and stuff like
0: really
1: that.
0: They really respect
1: yes,
0: the privacy.
1: Yes.
0: It's enough for them to see them and that they know they came to Cebu.
1: Mm, that's right. But, you know, 37 years, that is just amazing. So I know you're here for a reason, Miss Marge. No, with all the chit chat and all the side questions I have for you, tell us what is new about Blue Water Maribago.
0: When you're embarking on a 37-year journey, there must be, you know, through the years, if you are a regular and loyal client of Blue Water, you know that you will see changes almost every 5 years. Okay, so we have renovated most of our rooms, starting, of course, the garden wing went through the initial renovation, I think, around 20 years ago.
1: Mm-hmm.
0: The Amuma, all the wings went through renovation. However, and also our Allegro restaurant, which is the heart of the dining experience of Blue Water Maribago. But we found out that we had so many guests already, 255 rooms. That means at one given time, if running full occupancy, 500 guests dining in the restaurant.
1: That's
0: right. For breakfast.
1: Exactly.
0: So of course, our owners said, we have to expand.
1: Mm.
0: And that's the story. So we embarked on it last June of 2026. And now you will see a new Allegro. It is, you know, it has gone so much change. We built from ground to up. We, you know, put down the previous Allegro, and now you will see a very fantastic, stunning Allegro restaurant.
1: Oh.
0: That can fit 500 people in one given time.
1: Oh, my goodness. That's true, because that is a problem. Like, where are you going to have them
0: seated?
1: There's
0: so much space for everybody now.
1: Wow.
0: So, you know, we have an air-conditioned portion of the Allegro.
1: I know, because I remember it as al fresco.
0: Now, it's big. Yeah.
1: Yes.
0: Now, it's a very much bigger air-conditioned area that can fit 150 people.
1: Wow.
0: An al fresco that can fit 350 people.
1: Nice.
0: And, of course, the poolside that can fit another 100 people. So, you know, everybody has its own space. Your preferred area in Allegro is open 24/7. And
1: 24/7?
0: Yes, it has always been open 24/7.
1: Hey, why did I forget that? Hey, it's open 24/7, so if you're looking for a place to hang out, no, because sometimes like you want to have coffee and just chat with your friend at 3 a.m.
0: Yeah, Allegro is the best place.
1: Allegro is the best place indeed.
0: 24/7. Oh, you see a lot of diners there because, remember, we have international guests that arrive at 2 a.m.
1: Mm,
0: at
1: that's
0: 1
1: true.
0: a.m. So there's, you know, there's
1: at
0: always a place
1: the
0: for them.
1: Yes,
0: there's
1: the
0: always a place for them. Yeah, it's open.
1: That is just so amazing. And what about for the other resorts, like in Bohol, in Panglao, and in Sumilon?
0: Yeah. Okay. Okay, the Blue Waters of Milan is our exclusive island. In fact, it's one of our luxury property in the Blue Water group of resorts. Okay. It's a 24-hectare island, so imagine how big a space, with only 31 rooms.
1: Wow, it's truly exclusive.
0: Right, yes, it's truly exclusive. And you know, last year we won in the World Travel Awards. That's international, where they award, they celebrate and acknowledge, you know, excellence, diba? Of different properties all over the world. And it's awarded every year. So last year we were awarded as the Philippines' leading exclusive island resort.
1: Wow, that's amazing. Yes, yes. Because, you know, the exclusive resort, you'll probably think Mindanao. There's some resorts over there, right?
0: Yes, that's right. So we were nominated and we were voted. It's a fan votation.
1: It's a popularity contest. Yes, wow, even better, right?
0: Yes, even better.
1: Mm-hmm. Yes.
0: So that's one of our pride. But you know, you can feel free to come. We have so much space for you there. We have, you know, beautiful rooms there. And it's a one, it's actually our best sustainable resort in three of the Blue Water resorts.
1: Oh, really?
0: Yes, because we have preserved the natural, what you call this, landscape.
1: Because it is because it is also a marine sanctuary,
0: yes,
1: right?
0: Yes, so we don't have any, what you call, powered water sports. It's all manual, right?
1: Mm-hmm.
0: So it's something that we have preserved and will continue to preserve.
1: Oh, that's wonderful.
0: And even the trees, even the rolling landscape, all of those challenges, we have preserved it.
1: I know. Yeah, because over there in that area of the of the island, like the southern part there in Santander, Oslob, it's usually like rocks.
0: Yes. Corals.
1: It's corals. Yes. There you go. It's corals. Yeah. Exactly. Exactly.
0: And you know, you have the oldest lighthouse over there.
1: Oh.
0: In Buars, Milan. Yes. That's the watchtower. Remember, you know, the fishermen during bad weather?
1: Yes.
0: That's their North Star.
1: Wow.
0: That particular lighthouse.
1: That's so amazing. I actually have cousins in Santander, so I'm very familiar. Before Blue Water came, we'd go there for, you know, the strip. What do you call that?
0: The sandbar.
1: We'd go there for the sandbar.
0: That's right.
1: And it's beautiful there.
0: Yes, because it changes shape depending on the tide.
1: Oh, yeah.
0: Yeah, depending on the season that you come to Similan Island, it changes shape. Sometimes it's horizontal, vertical, you know, it changes shape depending on the tide and the season.
1: Yes, and you know,
0: it provides the best sunset view.
1: I know. But don't fall asleep, because what if the tide comes up and you're not gonna... Oh my goodness. Okay, we'll chat some more with our friends from Blue Water. Let me just quickly play a song right now, because you know, Miss Marge is giving us a really good view, a good picture of what it's like to be at Blue Water Sumilon, Blue Water Maribago, and there's even Blue Water Panglao. We'll talk about it after this from All Saints. You're on Y101.

0: You're at our Radio Y101, and I heard that every time Miss Leslie uploads something on their page, they use this song. So how cool is that? We'll chat some more with our friends from Blue Water Maribago in just a bit. It's 9:34 now.
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3: Hey, everybody. Yes, 9:36. You know, we're going to take a little bit of the music out because, you know, we have our friends from Blue Water, Mari Bago, with us. We're chatting, of course, with the Vice President for Sales and Marketing, Ms. Margie Munsayak, and she was telling us about the great thing, how Blue Water Sumilon was awarded last year.
4: Yes, that's right.
3: Anything else that's happening at Blue Water Sumilon, Ms. Marge?
4: Well, actually, you know, we're getting more interest in Blue Water Sumilon.
3: Mm-hmm.
4: And our international profile has increased.
3: Oh.
4: Yes, and you know, we always wonder how they heard of Blue Water.
3: Yeah.
4: Sumilon, because they just pop up also.
3: Isn't that wonderful?
4: So somewhere along the line, I think they've seen our social pages.
3: People talk about us. Yeah.
4: And, you know, we see a lot of Australians, a lot of Europeans nowadays. And this has made, you know, all of us in Blue Water excited, motivated, inspired to keep on improving, you know, our facilities and our activities. But there's so much to do in Sumilon.
3: Yes.
4: You will never get bored. It is, you know, a time. It is a, what you call, a slowcation, passive slowcation adventure destination.
3: Mm.
4: Because you have time to de-stress. If you just want to hang around in our hammocks in front of your rooms, that's okay. If you want to go trekking, you know, around the island, you can do that. Yes. You want to go fishing, you want to go snorkeling. And I would like to say, snorkeling area in Sumilon is the best.
3: I know. You know, the water in Oslo,
4: yeah.
3: Miss Marge, when I go there, I just want to take a dip. It is absolutely beautiful.
4: I know. Yeah. Snorkeling, you just have to put your head under.
3: I know,
4: and you
3: right?
4: see the, you know, so much spread of fishes.
3: Yes,
4: you know.
3: Yes, because it is a marine sanctuary.
4: Yeah, and our corals, you know.
3: The corals, too.
4: We also started to grow them back when, you know,
3: Odette
4: hit us, right? The corals were affected.
3: Yeah.
4: So we had programs, of course, to, you know, to rebuild the corals. And, you know, we see a lot of the corals, you know, already getting bigger, you know, replicating.
3: Ah.
4: And these are the things that we are carrying in Sumilon, not to be sustainable. And most of our practices are really about the, you know, the ecosystem that we would like to actually highlight when you come to Blue Water Sumilon.
3: Wow.
4: And of course, in relation to the World Travel Awards, as I mentioned, we won the award last year, and we have been nominated once again this year.
3: Wow!
4: So for all of you out there in Cebu, in Manila, in Davao, in the U.S., do vote for us. You just go to the website of World Travel Awards, www.travelawards.com, and you will see there the Asia destinations. We're under Asia. Go to Blue Water Sumilon, and you can vote for us in the best leading Philippine exclusive island resort.
3: Wow.
4: Thank you in advance.
3: It's
4: also in our Facebook, right?
3: Yes.
4: Yes. So you can just follow the instructions in our Facebook. And so, you know, you will always, because when a property in the Philippines is awarded, because we have different categories, it brings up the reputation of the Philippines as a destination.
3: Of course. And a very big congratulations to you and your team.
4: Yes, to the team.
3: Yes, yes, for sure. Can you care to update us with Panglao, of course?
4: Okay. Blue Water Panglao is actually our baby.
3: Oh.
4: Although a baby that's 15 years old now.
3: Oh, no. Teenager.
4: But it's also our boutique resort.
3: Mm-hmm.
4: It's more of a garden beach resort. We have beautiful gardens. And, you know, for us, this destination is really for us location. Okay. Because when we started, we had 54 rooms.
3: Okay.
4: And again, This is another, during at the peak of COVID, we opened another 32
3: rooms. That is
4: rooms.
3: Insane.
4: So we have a total of, you know, 86 rooms right now. It is a destination that when you enter it, it really gives you some peace and quiet.
3: Yes.
4: And, you know, we're a multi-generation, as I said, most resorts. Our Blue Water is multi-generation. But we see more multi-generation in Panglao, you know, the grandmothers with their daughters and their children, right? And so this is something that we have encouraged, that, you know, we have positioned the property as safe. You know, you go to Bohol because you want to see all the sights, experience it. But when you come home to your resort, right, you want some peace and quiet and time to relax. And this is Blue Water Panglao for you.
3: That is so amazing. And you know, Bohol is a beautiful island as
4: Definitely,
3: well. So many
4: yes.
3: things to discover over there.
4: Right.
3: But if you just want your little nook because you want to relax and everything, yes.
4: It's in Blue Water Panglao.
3: It's in Blue Water
4: Panglao. And that's what we promise, actually, in Blue Water Panglao.
3: Mm-hmm.
4: And definitely in Blue Water Similon, you can have that. In Blue Water Maribago, yes, we can. But most specifically during weekdays.
3: Ah.
4: Yes.
3: That's right.
4: In Maribago.
3: So you're busy on the weekends.
4: And also a bit busy in the weekdays. No, so, definitely, you know, weekdays are challenges really for resorts. Because who goes to, you know,
3: a resort in the
4: On weekends.
3: But you know, there's so many people now here in Cebu. You know, before we used to know each other.
4: Yeah, but that you don't
3: But
4: anymore.
3: Now you don't know anymore. Where are these people
4: Where
3: from?
4: Are so many migrants here?
3: Yes.
4: I'm one of them. I'm a migrant.
3: Are you really a migrant?
4: Yeah. That's Our family
3: crazy.
4: Is a migrant.
3: Wow.
4: Yes, but in Blue Water Maribago, it's not only the leisure market that we cater to.
3: Yeah.
4: And that's why weekdays are made up of mice. Of people, you know, are nomads.
3: Yeah, yes.
4: Just looking to for a property there where it's quiet, relaxed, and has a very strong Wi-Fi. We offer that likewise in Blue Water Maribago. So we had some nomad digital nomads, right?
3: Right.
4: And the Philippines actually has a special visa for digital nomads.
3: Right.
4: And we
3: That's
4: have created
3: true.
4: Some rooms to make it really ideal for these nomads to work. And of course, there are a lot of also of
3: Instagrammable areas in the resort.
4: And also a market for the weekdays are the bleisure. Remember the husband?
3: What is it?
4: Bleisure.
3: What is that?
4: Business leisure.
3: Oh, bleisure. My first time to hear that word.
4: So,
3: okay.
4: You know, sometimes a family comes in, the father has business to take care of, and the family stays in the resort.
3: Oh, that's
4: right?
3: lovely.
4: And, yes. Or after your business, a conference, you want, you know, we see a lot of this in our mice market. A certain percentage of people coming to Cebu and Blue Water Maribago after the 3-day workshop, they extend.
3: Oh,
4: because
3: wow.
4: Because they want to enjoy the property.
3: Exactly. Yes, it is lovely over there. I just have a quick question. We go back to Bohol. There's an airport there, right?
4: Definitely.
3: Has it changed your occupancy, Miss Marge?
4: It did. When the international airport in Panglao opened, it opened also the doors to international market.
3: I see.
4: And to the domestic market because we had more flights already that we could handle.
3: That you can handle.
4: When COVID was actually allowed people to travel, you know, it was during the surge of vacations, right? The surge, they call it the travel surge, right? Bohol really, you know, welcomed so many tourists.
3: So many tourists.
4: And it was very good for the economy.
3: Yes. And you were also telling me that you also have a lot of inquiries from Davao.
4: Yes. You know, for the Blue Water Resorts, when we do analytics of our booking engine and our website,
3: right?
4: You know, the second city to Cebu, that has a lot of inquiries to our property, and when we turn to conversion in actual bookings, they come from Davao.
3: I see. Oh,
4: because there are direct flights right from Davao to Cebu.
3: Oh, that's true.
4: There are connecting
3: that's
4: flights
3: true.
4: Also from Davao to Panglao. And so these are the cities, and I'm very glad. Hi, everybody in Davao,
3: and those of our listeners in the out of the Philippines are deciding to come back to Cebu. There you go.
4: That's right. So you know, Blue Water actually addresses a lot of your purpose for traveling, and we're just here. You know, you just go to bluewater.com.ph, and you can get more information, and
3: that's
4: you can
3: true.
4: Book direct right away. Yes.
3: Nice. nice. That's very nice. But I heard that Miss Angel Day, a notable influencer, recently got married.
4: Yes.
3: Arla, tell us about that too. You have so much artista over there.
4: The Bohol destination, Bohol is actually a wedding destination.
3: I see. Yeah.
4: That's really, I think, the strength of Bohol. Mm. So a lot of people are getting married there. But fortunately with us, with Angel, it was their wedding planner who approached us, and he said, is there, you know, Angel, you know, describe who Angel was, etc. Is it possible if, you know, can we shoot, diba, an extra hour, etc., for the wedding? And of course, but people, of course, carry it in their book. Well, definitely, I said, yes, right away, diba, without a blink
3: approved
4: of an eye.
3: Without thinking.
4: No brainer, right?
3: Exactly.
4: So, look where it got us. We got really a lot of inquiries because of that, yes, of the social media platform of Angel. And we're so thankful for her, and she really loved her wedding there, and you know, she really talks really so much about Blue Water Pangla. And you know, for next year, we already have 22 weddings confirmed and paid for.
3: That
4: now,
3: is
4: I'm sorry,
3: great.
4: I'm just bragging lang about Blue Water Pangla and for Bohol.
3: Yeah.
4: Now, it's not only us, it's actually, you know, the hotel, the resorts in Bohol are getting a lot of weddings because, you know, we have really promoted, the Philippines has promoted Bohol as a wedding destination. Likewise as Cebu. Cebu is the number one wedding destination for the Philippines.
3: I know. That's what I was thinking, because there was a time also that we had a lot of Indian weddings here,
4: yes,
3: right?
4: Right. Pre-pandemic.
3: Yes, pre-pandemic. Right. Exactly. Well, hopefully they're going to be back. Let's pray for world peace, you guys.
4: Oh, they're coming back. They're coming back.
3: Yes. I love your positivity, Ms. Marge. You know, and you have been there for 37 years. What do you think is the charm? I know you've said so many things about the things you've done in the different resorts, but what is the charm of Blue Water?
4: The charm of Blue Water really is our people and our amuma. You know, nothing beats, you know, the experience, the memories that our guest has actually experienced and continues to look forward to it. And this is really what they remember about that. Remember, hardware. There's so many resorts with beautiful hardware, structure, etc. But when they think of their vacation, it's always about their experience and the memories they created. And, you know, our people actually provides that. And that's why we're so proud. We keep on saying people is our brand, but we live, breathe it also. And you know, if you come to any Blue Water, you will experience this, and you will always say, I will bring my children or even my grandchildren.
3: Yes,
4: and we
3: true.
4: See a lot of these guests, people who spent their honeymoon 20 years or 30 years ago, they come back. And sometimes like, oi, where was that photo that our parents took? Where is that area?
3: Oh, I think it like recreated or something like that.
4: Right.
3: Yeah.
4: So this is actually our charm. You know, we are an independent, right, organization and a hospitality group, the Blue Water Resort. But we can compete heads on in the world.
3: Slow clap, Miss Margie. Slow clap. And please, did you memorize your socials so that, you know, everyone can come over and get to know more about Blue Water
4: Yes,
3: Maribago?
4: You can go to our Facebook. We have the Blue Water Resorts. We have Blue Water Maribago, Blue Water Panglao, Blue Water Sumilan. And you can always go to our website at www.bluewater.com.ph, and all three Blue Water Resorts will appear. However, can I just have a PS about this?
3: Sure.
4: You know, our second brand is Almont, the Almont Hotels based in Caraga. Yes, we have two hotels.
3: I'm glad you mentioned that.
4: Yes, we have two hotels in Butuan City and one hotel in Surigao.
3: I see.
4: Yes, so this is also, you know, this is the number of properties that is under, you know, one group, the Blue Water Resorts, and the mother company is about Almont Holdings. And we are expanding slowly. It's always about slowly, right?
3: And slowly but surely.
4: Surely, right?
3: Yes.
4: So because we want to ensure that each resort that we put up will really, show what the Blue Water Resort is all about, the Blue Water hospitality and Blue Water experience, because we pledge and commit this every time we sell to you. Whenever you confirm a booking with us, you will have the best Blue Water customer experience you will ever have. And that you will really create, you know, this our purpose, you will create cherished memories that will last you, you know, multi-generation.
3: Yes, yes. And that's spoken by a person who has been there
4: for 37 years.
3: And tomorrow is your anniversary?
4: Yes.
3: What's happening? Is there anything going on?
4: It's very simple.
3: Okay.
4: Actually, we will just celebrate it with our employees, because employees play a big part,
3: that's true,
4: right, in the success of the Blue Water Group. So, and we will have the formal blessing of our new Allegro restaurant. However, it's on the 23rd that we will officially launch to the public.
3: I see.
4: The Allegro restaurant.
3: Okay, all right.
4: Though you're almost welcome to come anytime.
3: That's wonderful. 24 hours, right?
4: Right, 24/7.
3: 24/7. Ms. March, some final words for everybody?
4: Yeah. Oh, well, you know, thank you so much, June, for this opportunity, and thank you to all fans as well, and
3: it's so
4: audience.
3: Funny when you say that.
4: Right, right. And friends who have stayed with us for an hour. Thank you so much. Just, you know, when you think of a great vacation, a leisure vacation, and a time to get away, just de-stress, you want solo time, think of Blue Water Resorts. We can give you this in all three Blue Water Resorts. www.bluewater.com.ph.
3: Thank you so much, Ms. Marsh. What a pleasant morning
4: Thank you, June. You know, it's always a, this is my first time I have and met June Rabin. We have communicated through emails, but this is the first time, and thank you, I finally have a face.
3: Yes.
4: So if I meet you somewhere, I will be able to say hi.
3: Exactly. 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There you go, bluewater.com.ph. So it directs you right away to the different properties.
4: Yes, that's
3: so
4: right.
3: So that you will get to stay in the property that you wish to stay in. And happy 37th anniversary.
4: Thank you. We hope to see you there too.
3: Yes. Definitely, definitely. All right. Thank you so much. So check it out. And thank you to our friends at Blue Water Maribago. I'll leave you with some Moby. This is your Red Hot Radio Y101. Stand by for Chad. He's next.

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0: 101, Bruno Mars, Treasure, to kick off the Midday Vibe and Chat on a Monday. And I'll be with you all the way to 2. 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By the way, how was your weekend, huh? Also, like to say hi to our friends locked in all the way in Davao through Red Hot Radio 91.5 Davao. We're simulcast over there. So good morning to you, Davao. More of the red hot hits coming up 10:07.
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0: here at our Radio Hawaii 101. Good morning to our friends from J. Partosa Architects. Locked in right now. And Architect Jojo is about asleep. He was like up since probably 3 a.m. watching the game. Anyway, yes. Viva España! Spain winning over Argentina. Finals of the World Cup earlier today. 1-0. Yes, Jo.
1: Wow, that was amazing. It's my first time to watch the
0: But for
1: finals.
0: You, I think the highlight of the game was the halftime
1: BTS.
0: Show.
1: Yeah, of course. I was curious which song they were going to perform.
0: Dynamite.
1: Yes, but of course they chose the song that's most familiar to everyone, right? It's pretty cool. I love the way they looked and all that. I was trying to figure out who were the two people with Madonna.
0: That's Ronaldinho. And Ronaldo.
1: Ronaldo.
0: Ronaldo, Brazilian Ronaldo.
1: I know. Okay. That's so amazing. That's so cool. And I didn't see Chris Martin, but he was there. Coldplay.
0: Justin Bieber was actually.
1: Yes, Justin Bieber was there as well. And Shakira.
0: And Shakira, of course.
1: Yeah. Shakira and Birdie Boy.
0: Uh-huh. So,
1: but oh my goodness, when the announcer said Spain is taking over, Spain is really taking control of the game because there were so many attempts. What are your thoughts, Chad?
0: Argentina played a lousy game.
1: Argentina played a lousy game. I think the nerves got them, huh?
0: And the stats speak for itself.
1: Really?
0: I think 65-30s.
1: I think they really just wanted to win this as well.
0: I actually think they played lousy. 65% possession for Spain, 35% for Argentina. Spain had, I think, 20 shots on goal.
1: Yeah, so
0: against
1: many attempts.
0: Two by Argentina.
1: Wow.
0: So that speaks for itself.
1: Oh, I think they were really pressured, Chad. I mean, the nerves really caught them.
0: I don't know what happened.

0: Been to Argentina, but
1: because they really are a good team. They never lost, right?
0: They're the defending champions, actually.
1: Oh, there you go. They're the defending champions.
0: So props to Spain. Congratulations. Yes. Viva España.
1: Yes,
0: our colonizers. Colonizing the World Cup.
1: Exactly.
0: Well, once again, congratulations.
1: But how interesting.
0: Spain.
1: I think the U.S. is getting ready for the Olympics. Also.
0: Yeah.
1: Why are you laughing?
0: LA.
1: Let me say hi to GM who's tuning in right now.
0: That's right. He's locked in all the way in
1: Davao City.
0: Through our sister station.
1: Yes.
0: We're simulcasting.
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0: 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So to the peeps in Davao,
1: yes.
0: Hello. Good morning. Thanks for locking in. There you go. More of the Red Hot Hits coming up.
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0: 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Hey, don't forget, this weekend, you better be at J-Park for Better Weekends that kicked off last Saturday. 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Carla was providing the music. 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This weekend, it continues. And I think Brian G will be spinning this Saturday. So, once again, be at J-Park for Better Weekends. 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

0: Cigarette Hour Radio, Y101, Madonna, to kick off the second hour of the Midday Five and Chat on a Monday, a wet, rainy Monday it is. And she actually opened up the very first halftime show during a World Cup. So I think she sang that song earlier with Ronaldo, the Brazilian Ronaldo, and Ronaldinho by her side. 11:07 right now. Good morning.
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0: Chad. By the way, how was your weekend? Tell me all about it. Right now, here's Angel, and she's going to tell you what's coming up for Live at 55.
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0: Well, thank you, Angel. I've got more of the Red Hot hits coming up as well.
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0: 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That's VECO. There'll be a scheduled power interruption, a.k.a. brownout, tomorrow, Tuesday, the 21st of July, from 9 p.m. On July 21, okay, all the way till 5 a.m. of July 22. Okay, so do take note. It's 8 hours. Once again, July 21, 9 p.m. all the way to July 22, 5 a.m. And this is to increase the capacity of the distribution system serving Barangay Lahog by facilitating the upgrading of a distribution transformer. Affected areas will be in Lahog, right here in Cebu City, along Salinas Drive, portions of Salinas Drive. So once again, do take note of the scheduled power interruption happening tomorrow, July 21, at 5 a.m. all the way until July 22. Or rather, 9 p.m. of July 21 to 5 a.m. of July 22. So once again, do take note. 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

0: 101. You're Chad energizing your morning, or what's left of your morning. 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
1: Happy lunchtime, Red Hot fam. We are spicing up your midday break with some World Cup final action. Spain is the World Cup champion. Yay!
0: Viva España!
1: Viva España! La Roja just suffocated Argentina in a 1-0 extra time win and have officially captured the 2026 World Cup trophy. If you missed the action, here's a summary of what happened. It was a cagey 45-minute opening, but Spain was also quick to set the scene as Spain dominated possession while Argentina looked to strike on the counter. By the second half, Spain was more faster and aggressive, pinning Argentina deep into a defensive shell. Tension peaked 3 minutes when midfielder Enzo Fernandez sent Spanish defender Pau Cabarsí cartwheeling into the air and earned himself a second yellow card and the bench. The drama intensified in extra time as Argentina choked to endure another 30 minutes of relentless attacking pressure from Spain. But then Emiliano Martinez had a history-making performance too. Fox News reports that he actually broke the record for the most
0: saves
1: in a World Cup final since 1966. Mm. But then Martinez's dam broke in the 106th minute, seconds into the final 15-minute period, as Ferran Torres sealed the win for La Roja when he struck from close range. Torres buried a clinical first-time left-footed volley into the roof of the net, completely bypassing the stranded Martinez.
0: Speaking, first touch.
1: Yeah.
0: Wait. And then, Carlo, it's not your time yet. Shame on you.
1: Oh, and speaking to the press, Torres said that the goal belonged to 47 million people. And right after the final whistle, there was some pushing and shoving, but that quickly cleared out, and La Roja even got back to celebrating their win. Even Google is celebrating. If you look up the keywords World Cup in Spain right now, your screen will virtually erupt with fireworks along with a banner of the Spanish flag and, of course, the title World Cup champions. In the Philippines, the World Cup final is once again igniting the call for more support for football and better facilities for the sports, with palpable noise from Pinoy fans online.
0: Actually, I saw a lot of people posting about the World Cup. People that only post about football during the World Cup. Yeah. I just hope they start supporting local football.
1: Actually, Chad, there is
0: support local football.
1: There is a conversation that the Visayas is sort of the hotspot for football.
0: Iloilo is actually used to be the hotbed of a football. But I mean, the other regions have stepped up already. Yeah. So actually, Visayas and Mindanao, that's where the hotbed is. So once again, just don't support the World Cup. Support local football.
1: Okay, this has been UP Communication Intern Angel live at 55.
0: And that now means Spain will have two stars in their uniform.
1: Yeah.
0: So if people are wondering why there's stars in the uniform, so that means a country has won a certain number of World Cups. So, like, for example, England, their crest above it, there's one star.
1: One star.
0: Spain, they have one star, but now they're going to have two stars.
1: They're going to have two.
0: So every time your country wins a World Cup, they put a star above your crest. So now they have two stars.
1: Yeah. And also, more information. Spain is also now breaking history also, because they simultaneously hold both men's and women's World Cup trophies.
0: Speaking about the Women's World Cup, 2027, that's next year, Brazil and our very own Philippine women's national team will be competing for the second time.
1: Support, guys.
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1: Thank you.
0: And, give it a check. It's actually 11:56. 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Get that satisfaction for more action.
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0: typical week would take long hours of doing ad libs, introducing songs, doing time checks, song sponsorships, researching topics, preparing a script for shows, coordinating with the tech team, the sales team, the other teams for an interview, often starting early in the morning and continuing into the afternoon, with no holidays if needed. 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
1: Ang

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And hopefully you brought

0: on and off. So hopefully you brought your rain gear with you. And, well, coming up, more of the Red Hot Hits. Good afternoon.
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8: A typical week would take long hours of doing ad-libs, introducing songs, doing time checks, song sponsorships, researching topics, preparing a script for shows, coordinating with the tech team, the sales team, the other teams for an interview, often starting early in the morning and continuing into the afternoon with no holidays if needed. 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

0: 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Are you enjoying the rain? When was the last time you took a bath under the rain, huh? 108 right now. Good afternoon.
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0: till 2. Later on, Brian G steps in for the afternoon drive. 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It kicked off last Saturday, so it continues this coming Saturday. 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

0: typical week would take long hours of doing ad-libs, introducing songs, doing time checks, song sponsorships, researching topics, preparing a script for shows, coordinating with the tech team, the sales team, the other teams for an interview, often starting early in the morning and continuing into the afternoon with no holidays if needed. 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

Y101. Those of you guys who stayed up and watched the World Cup, congratulations. You're all part of history. Officially. Spain winning. Definitely, it was one historic night. Here's Noble.

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4: A typical week would take long hours of doing ad-libs, introducing songs, doing time checks, song sponsorships, researching topics, preparing a script for shows, coordinating with the tech team, the sales team, the other teams for an interview, often starting early in the morning and continuing into the afternoon with no holidays if needed. 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

0: Y101, your Red Hot Radio, Matthew Colma with the legendary Tiesto right there. Giving you guys a backtrack way back in the early 2000s with that one. Wasted third hour stretch right here on the Afternoon Drive. 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

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Funny thing about your problems, they ain't mine. 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

0: typical week would take long hours of doing ad-libs, introducing songs, doing time checks, song sponsorships, researching topics, preparing a script for shows, coordinating with the tech team, the sales team, the other teams for an interview, often starting early in the morning and continuing into the afternoon, with no holidays if needed. 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They say to handle such a job would require a certain passion and time management. 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

Y101. I know it's a Monday and it's raining. Release the pressure, guys. 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Breathe. Take a break. Get coffee. More of the hottest hits. We got Josh Fawaz. 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Yet too far. 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

0: Y101. Welcome to my fourth and final hour right here on the afternoon drive on a beautiful Monday. 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

0: on a Monday, and we do have our scheduled power interruption happening tomorrow, Tuesday, July 21, 2026, aka brownout schedule. All right, first up, 9 p.m. to 5 a.m. Areas affected, portions of Lahog, Cebu City, along portions of Salinas Drive. Second area affected is from 9 p.m. to 5 a.m. Portions affected, Bakilid, Mandaue City, along portions of Sacris Road. Third area affected, 9 to 3 p.m. Portions of Lagtang Talisay, along portions of Ilang-Ilang Road, Sitio Kasambagan Road. Fourth area, 9 a.m. to 4 p.m. Portions of Cebu City over at Toong, Cebu City, along portions of Barangay Toong Road. Next up is 9 a.m. to 3 p.m. Bulacau, Cebu City, along portions of Alta Vista Subdivision. Next up, 9 a.m. to 12 p.m., 3 hours this time, portions of Sawang, Calero, Cebu City, along J.M. Basa Street, R. Magsaysay Street. Next up, 9 a.m. to 4 p.m., portions of South Poblacion, City of Naga, along portions of road going to South Poblacion Elementary School of South Poblacion, City of Naga. And last area affected, 9 a.m. to 2 p.m., portion of Ward 2, Minglanilla, along portions of Patricio Aleman Road, Barangay Poblacion, Ward 2 Road. For more information, you can visit VECO's official Facebook page. 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

Y101. Breathe. I know it's a Monday. We're getting there. We're a day closer to Friday, ladies and gentlemen. That's what we're here for. Music soothes you. Soothes me. Helps me smile as well. Especially if you guys are stuck in traffic with the rain and all that. Hopefully we're doing our job. Armin van Buuren, Dicosis, Always You, Y101.

Quiet 101. It has always been you, fueling me every afternoon, giving you guys the hits like this. And sad to say, that day ended as we speak. That means I'll be back tomorrow for another edition of The Afternoon Drop. As always, leaving you guys with this. May you win the war that you tell no one about. Drive safely, Cebu City. I'm out.

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0: 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Time check, it's now 6:14. And that time check was brought to you by Virginia Foods. What is up, Red Hot fam? It's your boy, Rhythm Cadet Luis, and you are tuning in to the All Night Live on a beautiful, cool, and rainy Monday evening. Now, what a nice way to start the week. For some of you, it's probably your first day of classes. Maybe it's the second or maybe the third week. For those in the working class, yes, it is a Monday again. Another long week ahead. But hey, let's take it one step at a time. Congratulations to all of you for surviving your first day. It's only uphill from here. So here's a little song to kick off the Monday. Here is MGK, Wiz Khalifa, Girl Next Door, on your Red Hot Radio, Y101.
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What is up, Red Hot fam? Summertime is finally coming to an end. Classes are starting. It's starting to get even more traffic. And it's starting to rain more. Now, wherever you are, I hope you brought an umbrella with you to keep yourself dry. Though on that note, wherever you are, whatever the time is, whether it's raining or if it's scorching hot, we got you covered here on the All Night Live. So we have Harry Styles, American Girls. 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

every street has its rhythm. I don't wanna lose control. And every corner has a story. Welcome to Esquina. Esquina, the crossroads of music, stories, and culture, where we shine the spotlight on local artists from every corner of the country, bringing only the best music, from legends to undiscovered gems.

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What is up, Red Hot fam? You're tuning in to the All Night Live on everyone's favorite day of the week, Monday. Now, how do you guys make Mondays bearable? What I like to do, I like to do a little countdown to see how many days left I have until Friday to try to ease the suffering of Monday. So since it's Monday today, we have 4 days left till Friday. Up next, we have Tyla featuring Zara Larsson. She did it again. Only here on a beautiful Monday, Y101.

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Now, if you're looking for some action tonight, we do have the Unboxed Monday shows coming up. So do tune in and just enjoy the vibes. We're down here to our last stretch on the All Night Live. So next up, we have Niall Horan, Dinner Party. 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
10: Hey, hey, Cebu, what time is it?
11: It's time to unpack the tracks.
10: It's time for
11: Unbox Mondays. Sorry about that.
10: Yeah, just a little bit of there. But anyways, don't snooze. It's Mickey Booz in the booth once again trying to unpack the tracks. And here with me is
11: Dr. Juju and your girl Frankie. It is a rainy night evening in Cebu City.
10: Absolutely. Absolutely.
11: How is everyone? Are you maybe probably you're stuck in traffic now? I almost got traumatized trying to book a ride on the way here, to be honest.
12: I had the same experience as well. Horrible. The rain is terrible, but I hope everyone's safe though.
10: But oh my god, yeah, true. Also, we just ran over Diesel Lee. She didn't introduce herself.
13: No, it's fine. It's, you know, it's like, well, diesel prices will have to go up.
10: Please, though. No.
11: It's giving Sardinas in the booth once again, guys. The usual suspects are back in the booth.
10: The usual suspects, indeed. And once again, today is a very interesting theme chosen by Doc Juju, actually. She decided to go back all the way to the mid-2000s today.
11: Yes. Woohoo!
10: What's the theme today, Doc?
12: It's the 2000s hip-hop and R&B. Yay. For the 90s kids out there.
13: I was born 3 years before the 2000s, but, you know, sure.
10: Oh my goodness.
12: Can you guys give, like, an overview of how each of your playlists, like, sub-theme is like today? Maybe for the listeners out there.
10: Okay, so in my case, like, mine is, I have a little sub-theme, which is basically the gated community. Lower middle class gated community basketball league in 2006. That's pretty much my.
11: Is that kind of like Swagapino and Jason?
10: It's like the precursor to Swagapino. It's like the precursor to Swagapino for me. It's a lot of like the elements that you'd hear in like modern Swagapino. Mm-hmm. You'd probably hear it like here.
11: That makes sense.
13: So let me guess. Picture this. You are in your subdivision gym. The girl you're into is watching. and then you throw the ball.
10: Like,
13: and then Itsumo plays in the background.
10: Oh my goodness, I wish I had Itsumo here.
11: Didn't you literally say like this is a playlist that you're that this is like the vibe for like trying to woo the half Korean girl in the
12: Oh
11: group?
12: My god, yes, like, he did say
10: the half Korean neighbor, yeah. Like the one pretty girl in like what do you call this?
12: In the whole subdivision.
10: Yeah, the whole subdivision.
11: The
10: yeah.
11: The Chinita girl.
10: The Chinita girl.
13: Shout out to that Chinita girl. Then.
11: Shout out to the Chinitas on the road. We love you.
12: How about you, Frankie? Can you tell us a bit about your playlist?
11: Honestly, thinking about it now, I didn't really have a central theme in mind when I was curating my playlist. I was just thinking of like when I was putting together the songs for this track, and initially it was just like the throwback R&B hip hop tracks that I really get hooked on and like play and like put on loop whenever they come on Spotify. But like these are the artists I threw together in my curation is just like the foundational like the bedrock of hip hop R&B. We're giving you Brand tonight. Just a little spoiler. I'm giving you Brandy and Monica. I'm giving you some Aaliyah. Rest in peace. Literal icon. I'm giving you, actually, you guys will find out later because I don't want to give away too much. But we also got some Lauryn Hill up in here.
10: Oh, hell
11: so
10: yeah.
11: Like
10: hell
11: the
10: yeah.
11: Legends.
12: Okay. I mean, for me, just a quick overview. It's kind of the same as Frankie, where I talk about my favorites back in the day in the Y2K era, kind of like Yearner R&B, you know, the classics. So I think that's it.
13: So the usual, like someone's dancing.
12: Yeah, someone's dancing, yearning, or you're like in your seat and you see your crush up there and you're like in your iPod classic. And your iPod.
10: iPod Classic.
12: Yeah, and your
10: oh my god.
12: On full volume.
11: iPod Classic.
12: And you're hoping for your crush to notice you as if they can hear what you're listening to. Ooh. That is the vibe that I'm going for.
10: Trying to be mysterious.
11: I'll do you one better. iPod Nano.
13: Oh my god, their Ericsson phone and then.
11: I'll do you one better. Walkman.
10: Oh my
12: Girl,
10: god.
12: I had my songs in my PSP.
10: You guys had gadgets?
11: You guys had gadgets?
10: But yeah. Anyways, who's starting the playlist?
12: Oh, right, yes.
10: Yeah.
12: Hold on. Did we get to play the first song up here?
13: Oh, that was mine.
10: Yeah, that was for the TOH,
12: yeah.
13: So, for everyone who just got rage baited, that was because of me. You're welcome.
12: Right. Please. Yeah, so okay. The next song is...
10: Yeah, like,
12: that's you.
10: Yeah, oh, it's fine. So we're starting off in mine. So we're doing the introduction to like, you know, the basketball game is about to start. People are trying to get hyped up, and this is what starts playing because this is what starts playing in every basketball league, no matter the tax bracket. And I'm just gonna go straight to it because you know what it is. It's gonna be Flo Rida and T-Pain with Low, only here at your Red Hot Radio
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1: Y101, your Red Hot Radio, and that was Low by Flo Rida and T-Pain. We're just messing around in the booth. And we're just messing around here in the booth. And oh my goodness. Okay. So much energy, so much parody. To this day, it's still really iconic as a song. And you know, like if you were in your basketball jersey and shorts and your really cheaply made knockoff Jordans, you were hyped up, ready to play some basketball that time. But anyways, that was my first song. you wanted to shout somebody out?
2: Oh yeah.
1: Quickly.
2: I just want to greet my cousin Hugo a happy birthday, because girl,
1: welcome to adulthood indeed. Oh, it's gonna suck.
3: That was your cousin's birthday, right?
2: Yeah, happy birthday.
4: She's gonna have
2: those
4: apple bottom jeans.
3: Apple bottom jeans, boots with the fur,
4: Reeboks with the straps.
1: All right.
3: So next is my song actually coming up. So for my first choice, I started with a classic that I feel people in more than one generation is actually familiar with. So the song actually started by an R&B trio called SWV in the 90s, but it was more popular to me at least in the 2000s when this girl, my fave girl, made it popular, yeah. So I think like a short description for me, the song talks about the slow downward spiral you're on the moment you realize you have a crush on someone. And then you're probably exchanging texts with, maybe even hanging out, and you start having this feeling. The feeling of impending doom.
4: Oh, yeah.
3: And you start having... and then,
1: oh my goodness,
3: and,
1: yeah.
3: You know, that you've gone too far, and it's not just a crush, and there's no way back. You start losing all common sense and something takes over and you're like, I can't explain, but your loving makes me weak. And there, the next song is JoJo with Weak on your Red Hot Radio.
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0: Y101, your Red Hot Radio. That was Weak by JoJo. I never actually heard this is actually like a deep cut by JoJo, right? Doc?
1: Yes.
0: I never actually deep dived into JoJo's discography. That was pretty dope.
1: Oh my, yeah. So I actually thought she was the original. I mean, I kind of knew it was a cover, but I reconfirmed that it is a cover of a song by SWV. And I think that's one of her, if not her most iconic. She has her original songs, which are bops, by the way.
2: I have to say, that was like a call-out post, to be specific.
3: Like, how bad of a call-out post? How bad of a call-out post?
1: Tell us.
2: Like, I don't know, I kind of felt like I went back to memory lane against my will. I don't know, was that a BTS feature?
1: A Gemini boy, apparently.
2: Oh my god!
0: Here we go.
3: Wow, dropping little hints against her will.
1: Hello, Mercury retrograde.
3: Dropping little hits against her will. Oh my god. Ending.
0: Any astrology girls on the road out there? There are three of us up in the room. And happy Barbells basket to all who celebrate.
2: First of all, I was a

0: Anna Kendrick, who else? I forgot who else was on. Rebel Wilson, all right.
1: Okay, oh so my goodness,
0: this Rebel song Wilson. Specifically mm-hmm. is a needle drop in the Pitch Perfect riff off scene, yeah. where the Bard and a cappella groups literally tried to rip each other off by outsinging each other, using the last word of the song that they all sang. And this is in the last round. The Bard and Bellas won this one, actually. Ooh, I wish I could join a riff
1: I remember, yes.
2: Wait, they won? I think they lost.
0: Oh no, they actually lost. Yeah, yeah, you're right.
1: But it was so iconic.
0: It was so iconic in the moment. Yeah, and Anna Kendrick's character actually used the wrong word for this. I wish I could join a rip-off. Anyway, this track has a lot of attitude, a lot of spunk, and a lot of gospel choir elements in the background, because I'm a sucker for a catchy, addictive gospel choir track, and as much as the next person, this is No Diggity by Blackstreet featuring Dr. Dre and... Wait a minute. Dr. Dre and Queen Penn, only here on your Red Hot Radio,
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0: gotta bag it up.
1: Hey, yo, that was No Diggity by Blackstreet featuring Dr. Dre and Queen Than, only here on your Red Hot Radio Y101. How's your heart, Lee? Did that feel like an ice pack on the wound?
2: Yes, I'm back in my whole face. I'm gangster now.
3: That felt nice. That was a good feel.
2: I'm gangster now, guys.
3: That was a good feeling.
1: It's my turn to get the grill, guys. It's my turn to get grilled by one of them, guys.
2: Miss is still your girl. So I went from a Gemini to a Libra. God bless.
3: God bless.
1: Happy Mercury retrograde season, everyone. Once again.
3: Oh my goodness. Yeah, Lee's cracking. Lee's cracking all day.
2: Oh, wait, no, I can't say that.
3: Like, she's just, yeah, we've destroyed her. It's still the first songs.
1: I'm
2: trying to keep it PG-13, you know what I mean? I'm doing my best. I was going to say something that was definitely not for the radio.
3: Oh my goodness.
1: Lee, I'm giving you full authority to like roast me back. Mickey Bruce, I'm me. Giving.
3: We can't pay the fines.
2: That's
1: we
2: fine.
1: Can't
2: That'd
1: pay the
2: good.
1: Fine, my guys.
2: So okay, instead of doing things that it crosses the empty RCP ratings. That being said. Who's next?
3: Okay, my song's next, pretty much it. And okay, so we've already gone to the part where like, oh, this is just to hype up this little mini basketball league that's happening in the subdivision.
1: We're setting the scene, literally.
3: It's so weirdly specific. Oh my goodness. It's so weirdly specific. But yeah, but that's the mid-2000s experience. When you grew up, like, there was no, like, internet. There was no, like, what do you call this? Like, there isn't a lot of internet. There wasn't a lot of, like, there was just a lot of TV and a lot of, like, playing outdoors. And for a lot of people, the shared experience was basically, like, putting a ball in a hole. And
0: okay.
2: Girl.
0: Right.
3: But yeah, at least for the guys, right? Like, that's a shared male experience of the 2000s. But anyways, this is where, like, you know, they start introducing all them players. They start introducing, like, you know, the teams that are involved. And you gotta show off, you know? You gotta show off because you're trying to be like, hey, you can't play against me. You can't guard me and all that, right?
2: The trash talk.
3: And that's why, like, you know, before anything else, like, We're gonna set the mood here for everyone out here, cause if you think about it, before the game even starts, you gotta show them boys who they face it against. You gotta talk the talk, walk the walk. You gotta feel yourself when the music plays. That's why here in Y101, your Red Hot Radio, we got the G-Unit in here. Hey Game, hey Fitty, what song this is?

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0: A typical week would take long hours of doing ad-libs, introducing songs, doing time checks, song sponsorships, researching topics, preparing a script for shows, coordinating with the tech team, the sales team, the other teams for an interview, often starting early in the morning and continuing into the afternoon with no holidays if needed. 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
3: Welcome back from the break. 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And of course, That was pretty much like the hype, the self hype up before like the rest of the league happens. But aside from that, that's also like, if you think about it, a lot of us grew up on like a lot of mid 2000s hip hop, and there's so much elements that we look back on fondly. But at one point, a lot of us like thought, hip hop's so crass. I have to be classy. I have to be, you know, I have to play something unique, something different. And then we go back to this anyways.
4: Not all we gangsta. We gangsta up in here.
5: Hip-hop is so crass. Enter the 2010s. It's trap. It's hip-hop. It's chill R&B.
3: It's chill R&B. So much chill R&B. But then, yeah, hip-hop was in the trenches in the early 2010s. My God. But no, that's a story for another day.
6: Well, I think
5: that's an episode theme for another day.
6: Another hip hop day. Yes, definitely. We should do that. But coming up next again is my song of choice. And I feel like, I think it's not. Dili ka siya kanang squaa. Squaa liga. No, but I think it matches in a way with Mickey's song of choice. His was more very kanang. In the middle gangsta of the basketballan game. But imagine this. Sa kanang tunga-tunga kay naka-realize si...
7: It's giving
6: si
7: Safi.
6: Naka-realize si Kuan, si Brother Mickey. Nga na siya'y crush. Like, he has a crush on this gal. But this boo, this little boo has... Unfortunately, has like a man. And... But then Lil Boo Thang also has a crush on Brother Mickey. So this next song, I feel like
5: Sunday Monday ini.
6: The next song is in theme with Mickey's previous song of choice, and
7: so it's giving mahal ko o mahal
6: ko. Right, but I truly pray this kind of love doesn't find y'all, because I realize the lyrics of this song, although it's one of my favorites, it's kind of giving toxic red flag. Yes. Because what do you mean he met a chick that moved up his block, but he got a man and a son, though? Welcome to Nellyville, because up next, here's Dilemma by Nelly featuring Kelly Rowland on your Red Hot Radio
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0: 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And shout out sa mga chicks basketballan.
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0: 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There was a tiny ad in between. Thank you, but once again, shout out to Sonsumara Chicks sa Basketball.
4: Full disclosure. You know, the only thing I associate with Kelly Rowland, aside from being from Destiny's Child, is that meme of her texting on a PSP or whatever.
0: No, it was a Blackberry.
4: On a Blackberry.
1: With Excel sheets.
2: I remember
5: where
2: this.
5: You at? And then, like, you know, you're...
4: Where are you at? Texting on... Oh, girl, you're texting on Excel.
5: You're on Excel.
4: How do you expect back him to reply? I would be so surprised if this is actually the music video for that song.
2: Maybe it's
4: this
2: Google song. Sheets.
1: I think
2: song.
1: It is.
0: It is in the music video of the song.
1: I think
0: song,
1: that is
0: actually.
1: The music
0: it
1: video,
0: is.
1: Yeah.
0: Is it the music video? Yeah.
5: But guys, like, you have to think of it this way, because some of them have been caught on Google Docs. Like, yeah, they're not on SMS, but they're in the Google Docs.
1: Some people cheat via email.
5: Yeah.
4: It so, happens. People get creative.
5: Check your Google Docs history.
0: In recent times, check your ReClub app for the pickleballers. I know there's a lot of issues going on. Really, I've heard of this. There's a lot of...
2: Exposé!
1: Hi, baby. I miss your dink.
2: Ay, mama!
1: That's pretty much it.
0: Anyways, going back to our tracks, we've got Frankie's Song of Choice next.
4: For my Tuesday. Are we still doing days of the week? Mickey Booth is losing it in the booth, my guys.
1: Yeah, no, because we're three and it's like five songs each. It's not really in the days of the week. What's your song?
4: My next song is actually serving from Brandy Norwood herself of The Boy Is Mine fame.
5: I love that song
4: so much. It's on the playlist too. I'm just gonna spoil ahead of time. So we got a truckload of Brandy for you guys tonight. But before that, we're giving you like the appetizer. This song is Full Moon off of her third studio album. A fun fact about this song is that she was nearly 6 months pregnant at the time of the filming for the music video. It was directed by Chris Robinson. I actually haven't seen it myself. I'm just reading off of Wikipedia. But I love
2: Wikipedia.
1: That's most of us. That's most of us in the show.
5: At this point, it's more reliable than ChatGPT.
0: It really is. Let's go, Wiki readers.
1: Shout out Wikipedia.
4: Let's go, Wiki stock knowledge. Anyways, I love chill track. I have put this on repeat multiple times. I just love listening to it whenever I need to cool down. I love Brandy's vocals so much. Anyway, we're giving you like the build up to The Boy Is Mine. This is Full Moon by Brandy, only here on your Red Hot Radio
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2: 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That was Full Moon by Brandy Norwood. Listen, guys, I don't think we can understate the impact women in R&B like Brandy,
3: so
2: Monica,
3: many.
2: Aaliyah, Lauryn Hill, Missy Elliott.
3: So many.
2: Mariah Carey.
4: Beyonce. Lord and Savior.
2: Mary J. Blige. I don't think we can understate the impact these women had for the current generation of black women in pop and R&B, the barriers they broke for the women that came after them. You gotta remember, guys, just to set the scene, it was the 1990s, the 2000s. Diversity wasn't as championed or celebrated by the music industry like it was today. Mm-hmm. We witnessed everything firsthand. You had to be there. They committed so many sacrifices for the women, from women in R&B and rap to fight today. You know, they drew up the blueprint. They walked. Mm-hmm. So, like, people like SZA, Victoria Monet, Rachel Shinariri, Doechii could run.
4: Real.
3: And yeah, they really did pave the way. And everybody's reaping the benefits. And it's like, we're experiencing so much good music from a lot of women of color and because of them.
2: Yeah, and I think it's important to, you know, emphasize that a lot of the popular, we owe it to the black community for a lot of the genres of music that we have today, that we jam out to on our cars and our iPods and our iPhones and Spotify, everything. Black men and women and the in-betweens, they invented jazz, they invented R&B, they invented rock, even they invented country.
3: Yep.
2: We gotta owe it to the black community for so many of the music that we enjoy today,
3: like a lot of good modern music. But yeah, like, before we get on a tangent there, we just have to go straight to go straight to our next song here, because it's going to be because we're kind of strapped for time here. I'm just going to go straight to it. This is going to be Fat Joe featuring another iconic mid-2000s R&B woman of color, which is Ashanti. Because it's going to be Fat Joe and Ashanti with What's Love, only here on your Red Hot Radio,
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9: And we're back from the break. It's 9:09 p.m. and you're still listening to Unboxed Mondays with Mickey Booz, Frankie, Doc Juju, and Diesel Lee. The last song that we were listening to was "What's Love" by Fat Joe featuring Ashanti, and we were just vibing. Everything about it was, you know, we feeling the mid 2000s nostalgia here right now, here in the booth, and everyone's just absolutely loving it.
10: Yeah, and I guess we've been on a mix of the yearner and the hype vibe and then the destroying, as Lee mentioned.
11: I'm doing my best.
10: we're all just trying to survive this episode, guys. Real. But the next song is going to be my song of choice, and I feel like it's parallel to my choice, which was JoJo's Week.
11: Oh, no.
10: So we're back. Sorry. We're going back. We are going back to the Yearner vibes, but on the contrary to like JoJo spiraling to insanity, this one has more of a laid back, dare I say, more wishful, innocent vibe to the lyrics,
9: mm-hmm.
10: where our homegirl starts falling for a man and she writes about it in her diary. This is what I imagine. In her, like, this boy meets girl journey. And even, and get Ooh. This, in the 2000s, she would write this man's name in their friend's slam book. If you guys know, if you guys have reached the era of the slam book, if you don't know what a slam book is, please look it up. So anyways, in my vision of the song is like, so here's her bestie slam book, and it says, who is your crush and
11: oh,
10: why?
11: No.
10: And our homegirl.
9: Oh my goodness.
10: And our homegirl, get this, will write something like, his name is Tyrone, okay. and I've fallen
11: Tyrone.
10: For his... yeah, I've chosen specifically. Shout out Tyrone, whoever you are. So anyway, she writes, his name is Tyrone, and I've fallen for his brown eyes. Here is Brown Eyes by Destiny's Child, featuring our girl Beyonce, Kelly Rowland, and Michelle Williams on your Red Hot Radio,
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1: Your Red Hot Radio Y101, you just heard Brown Eyes by Destiny's Child. You know, a little bit of like fun fact. I have a very prominent memory of the song because like I found out about it because of my cousin. Mm-hmm. And he had his freaking CD player. He had a CD player and he had the song on a CD, and apparently he was like, I dedicate this to my girlfriend at the time. And it's so, and I was like, you know what? I think that's what made me a yearner. Honestly.
2: No, okay. First of all, I have something to say about this. You know, we have to bring it back, right? Like, we need to openly make each other playlists. Mm. We need to burn those CDs and, like, go, like, so I made you something.
3: I made this for you. Oh my gosh.
1: Please bring back the era of burning CDs.
3: Mixtapes. Oh, my God.
4: Mixtape. The kids. Oh, my God. Teach the kids how to play a CD. You know, I was so surprised when I saw that one video of a kid holding a CD. They don't know how to play it.
2: They just like this
4: laptops being made right now. They don't have CD players.
2: No, guys, listen. Do you know how heartbreaking it is for your first mixtape? Like, for example, you have a CD. Your current husband or whatever, like, burned you this mixtape from when you were like, I don't know, college, and the CD breaks.
1: Oh my goodness. Heartbreak.
3: That's why you value it.
2: That's the point. That's the whole point.
3: Physical media needs to come back. Mm-hmm. Physical media really needs to come back.
2: Bring it back.
3: So, what's our next song, though?
4: All right, so our next track. You heard this one before, even if you weren't born when it was released. I know, I wasn't. My next song has been sampled in many a modern R&B, rap, and hip-hop track as a testament to its timelessness. You've heard it on Nice For What by Drake, who is not like us, by the way. You've heard it on Be Careful by Cardi B. If you've seen it already, also, fun fact about this song, it inspired the Oscar-nominated Sinners.
3: Really?
4: This is a song by women in hip-hop pillar Lauryn Hill off of her only album, The Miseducation of Lauryn Hill. 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

0: Y101, you're at Hot Radio. Welcome back from the break. That was X Factor by Miss Lauryn Hill herself.
1: Oh my goodness, such a great artist.
0: An icon.
1: Lauryn Hill is amazing.
0: Literally the blueprint. She created the blueprint. She is the foundation.
2: Mm-hmm. Thank you for your presence in this world.
1: The entire album.
0: Thank you for existing.
1: The entire album, Miss Education of Lauryn Hill, is part of the Library of Congress National Recording Registry, the Smithsonian, and the Grammy Hall of Fame.
2: Wow.
1: That's insane.
0: That is how great its contribution, its impact to pop culture was.
1: Mm-hmm. Absolute legacy. Legacy defining. Honestly, legacy defining. And speaking of legacies, let's go to an artist who has a dead legacy now. Ja Rule. Ja Rule just disappeared out of nowhere. What am I?
0: Not the Firefest call out.
2: Damn.
1: Like, yeah, that was the last time I heard about Ja Rule. It was negative news.
2: Oh,
1: but even before that, I was ranting about it in college too, that Ja Rule just disappeared out of nowhere. Like, he just became irrelevant after like 50 Cent and the combined efforts of 50 Cent and Eminem destroyed him, evaporated him out of existence.
3: Oh, was he the one who dissed Eminem's daughter?
1: Yes.
0: Oh my god. Yeah, Firefest was the final nail in the coffin.
1: Yeah, he just disappeared. But
2: rest
1: anyways,
2: in peace, Ja Rule.
1: In the 2000s, he was dominating the charts because he was absolutely amazing. He had that little tough guy image, but he also like that absolutely I can't live without my woman type of image during that time. And that's why like he had like amazing collaborations with Ashanti, and this is going to be one of them, which is going to be Mesmerized by Ja Rule and Ashanti, only here on your Red Hot Radio
0: Y101.

0: And that was Ja Rule and Ashanti with Mesmerize. 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You're still listening to Unboxed Mondays. And oh my, we were talking about this. We were talking about how Ashanti was paving the way for a lot of artists during the mid-2000s, also especially helping the career of J-Lo. Because if you listen to J-Lo tracks, they just sound like Ashanti. Is because of the fact that they just mix her vocals into J-Lo's vocals.
1: Oh my goodness. Okay.
2: You didn't hear that from us, guys.
3: Don't quote us.
1: Thank you, Ashanti.
3: But listening to that again, I'm just like, oh, Ja Rule was a blueprint of the nonchalance. The nonchalant lover.
0: The tough guy. Yeah. The tough guy who can't live with them without his shawty like that. Nah.
1: Please do not be a Ja Rule, guys.
0: Please.
1: And with that, I think we can go back to the yearner side of things. Oh, get ready, Lee. Anyways.
3: This is starting to feel like a specific attack. This feels like a targeted attack, you know what I mean?
1: Because Lee is the person who's right across me in the station. I'm sorry to you, Lee. But next is a yearner track. And from someone who isn't he is not R.I.P. yet. He is quite active. I guess he keeps resurrecting. So this man is one of my favorite R&B artists. And he sang in the Miss Universe. I don't remember. I think it was Catriona Gray.
3: Is this Mateus?
1: No.
3: Oh, wait,
1: which one is this? I think it was. Anyways, moving on. This guy keeps resurrecting that he was even on a reel that we saw a few days ago. And I was like, guys, this is a premonition to the episode that we're having. So this R&B artist was riding on a tricycle, and then he gets to sing a song.
3: Tricycle?
1: Yeah, tricycle! Pero dili sa Cebu, guys. Anyway, this man, my fave artist, Neo.
0: Oh,
1: it's Neo. Yeah, he was in Miss Universe. Remember which?
0: Yeah. I do remember.
3: Girl, you mean karaoke?

0: fucking trying. Not tricycle.
1: No, yeah. I'm so sorry for the tricycle.
0: I was like
1: term.
0: Very confused by which.
1: The reel that I sent you guys. Anyways, yeah, Neo. Neo is up on our next song, and he is a major yearner, you guys. And
0: really?
1: I love this song, especially for the ladies out there. Every time I play the song, it makes me feel like a total boss babe. Like, taking no nonsense from no man. At the top of my game. And I wish for all the ladies to start playing this song right when you wake up to put you in the best mood of your life. And here is Neo with Miss Independent on your Red Hot Radio
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1: So, guys, I'm available, and by that I mean I'm for hire, I'm applying.
0: we are independent from men, but unfortunately not independent from the grind.
1: I'm looking for a different kind of man, you know, the one in a dollar bill.
0: Slay!
2: Ain't that the truth? The economy is dire, guys. We ain't looking for men, we're looking for men with money.
1: I am looking for a founding father.
3: Oh my god, you can't just tell. Anyway.
2: The economy is there, guys. We don't have time to look for men. Anyways. Back to the... Okay, so this next song is a hit by the princess in R&B herself, the queen of urban pop, Aaliyah, rest in peace by the way, gone too soon. Originally recorded for the film Romeo Must Die, this next song made Billboard history as the first song. These Aaliyah and Dog Juju are losing it in the booth. Like, the very depressing intro, yep.
1: I'm sorry.
2: I just love like the contrast of this. Guys, you gotta witness this, like sight of the whole juxtaposition, the contrast of this. Yeah, anyway, this next
1: very
2: song
1: serious things, yes.
2: This next song made Billboard history as the first ever song to top the Hot 100 solely based on radio airplay. Yeah, oh, this one's a trailblazer. But in the era of like CD players, in the era of like CD purchases, mm-hmm. industry gatekeepers, labels being the only way to make to get a hit on the Billboard charts, she was a trailblazer. This song goes out to every boy, girl, in between out on the road who had a door slammed on them recently, oh, had their application / confession rejected.
0: Nice.
3: All right. What's the name of the song?
2: Who lost is something they worked really hard to win. This is tonight's reminder for all of you to persevere. If at first you don't succeed, you dust yourself off and try again. This next song is Try Again by Aaliyah, only here on your Red Hot Radio.
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3: 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Rest in peace.
4: Rest in peace, indeed. But there was so much Aaliyah had, like Aaliyah did, in such a short amount of time.
3: She had so much potential, but you know, she really left her mark on the world. We see like a lot of her in modern R&B today still. Yeah. We see traces of her, you know.
5: Yeah, that's the kind of impact she had. And people can only hope to like replicate it.
3: Diba?
4: Mm-hmm. And yeah, like as much as we gotta keep it somber, we still have to move the schedule. So I'm gonna rush my intro here because like we have to go here immediately. So my last song for today, and like I didn't even go with the storyline anymore. We're just gonna go straight at it because this is a classic. Everyone has listened to this one way or the other, probably on your way home, probably like you know like during those times when you're just on your carpool, on your bus, like on the taxi, and probably even at home because. Like this song was so iconic, and from such an iconic group from the mid 2000s, this is Pussycat Dolls.
3: Nicole and Friends.
4: Nicole and Friends. Oh my god.
3: Very true.
4: Rude.
5: Name another Pussycat Doll member.
3: Exactly. Case in point. Rude. Nicole Scherzinger and but, Friends.
4: Anyways.
3: No shade. We love our Filipino. She's the original like Filipina.
4: We Filipinos.
3: Yeah. Nicole Scherzinger walks with Sofia La Forteza could run.
5: Just forget the rest
4: Slay.
5: Of the Filipinos there.
4: Yeah. We're just gonna segue straight to the song here because this is gonna be Stick With You by Pussycat Dolls, only here on your Red Hot Radio
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0: Y101, you're at Hot Radio. That was Stick With You by Pussycat Dolls. And people were vibing. People were vibing all day from the 2000s till now. Still such an iconic song.
1: And now we're rushing in, I guess, to my last song of the day, which is super iconic because I would say it's still a Yearner song. It's in the same category as Neo's Miss Independent, mm-hmm. in the sense that it puts me on the same kind of high. Mm-hmm. But this time, that feeling when I know I'm lingering on a man's mind and he can't stop thinking of me. Ooh. Sorry, I'm such a Leo. That is my inner Leo slipping out right there. But I love it when a man or person is head over heels obsessed with me, that he blurts out his phone number and is holding on the line waiting for me to call. You know, the one that goes 678-999-8212.
2: Oh, you mean 0956? Guys, I'm going through.
1: Please, we are HR, hire us.
2: I am waiting, HR. Just, you know, a little job offer, a little call my 0956.
0: The unemployed queens right here.
1: But anyways, back to, if you guys don't know the iconic number, you should now, because that is from Soulja Boy with Kiss Me Through the Phone on your Red Hot Radio.
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0: 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You just heard Kiss Me Through the Phone by Soulja Boy. And a little bit of fun fact that I learned just today when I Googled the phone number.
1: Oh.
0: Yeah. So it was actually a real working fan line that apparently generated thousands of dollars a month for Soulja Boy.
1: Maybe I should do that.
0: Can you imagine?
2: I mean, he was really ahead when it came to like promotions. Because if I remember correctly, he also had a song that like featured his actual Twitter account.
1: Oh,
0: yeah. Oh wait, yes, actually.
2: He was trying to get a million or something.
0: Honestly,
2: like that.
0: A marketing king.
2: Mm-hmm. We still talk about him today, even though he's had so many failed projects that are not music. So many, actually. You don't even know half of it.
0: Oh my goodness.
1: The look I just
0: Props
1: gave.
0: To you, though, Soulja yeah. Boy. And I think we can go quickly to our last song of the day.
3: Our girl Frankie. Yeah, that's right, guys. My last song for the night, actually, is the iconic 1998 I mentioned earlier before I was serving you two Brandy songs. This song is actually the iconic 1998 Grammy nominated duet by Brandy and Monica. You saw a little fun fact about this song. The campaign that built the buzz surrounding it is the stuff of like old school music marketing, fake feuds that eventually turned real. Did Brandy and Monica actually fall out? If you're a Gleek, you probably recognize this song. Naya Rivera covered it. Rest in peace.
0: I love Naya Rivera.
3: I was never a Gleek, but that cover had me gagged. Yes. Ariana Grande referenced it on Eternal Sunshine. We have you. You're listening to "The Boy Is Mine" by Brandy and Monica. 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

0: 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You were just listening to The Boy Is Mine by Brandy and Monica. What a way to cap off the night.
1: That job is mine, right?
2: Yeah, not yours, but mine.
0: Not yours, but mine.
1: Also, like previously, hire me through the phone.
2: Oh my god. So guys, it's 0957.
1: But yeah, like...
0: Hire us, please.
1: Hire us, please, please.
0: Give us a gig. Give us gigs. The economy is dire.
2: Please, a job. That's all I'm getting.
1: But anyways, that was an absolutely great episode from each and every one of us. Thank you to each and every one of you. Doc Juju, Diesel Lee, Frankie, and of course me,
0: the
1: Mickey Booze.
0: The usual suspects. Mickey Booze in the booth.
1: Hey. Yeah, big ups to all of you. And let's just go straight to the recaps. I'll start here. I opened up with the first five songs were Florida and T-Pain with Low. You had 50 Cent in the Game with How We Do, Fat Joe and Ashanti with What's Love, Ja Rule and Ashanti with Mesmerize, and I ended it with Pussycat Dolls Stick With You.
3: 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We got Destiny's Child with Brown Eyes. We got Neo with Miss Independent. And of course, my final song, Soulja Boy's Kiss Me Through the Phone. Wink, wink, HR, hire us.
0: Your girl Frankie back on the mic. I started off the night with strong with No Diggity by Blackstreet featuring Dr. Dre and Queen Penn, followed by Brandy's Full Moon, followed by, what was my third song again?
1: You're trying to remember.
0: I'm trying to remember. Just give me a few minutes.
1: We don't have a few minutes. It was X Factor by Lauryn Hill.
0: X Factor by Lauryn Hill herself, followed by second to the last. We got Try Again by Aaliyah. Last but not least, capping off the night with The Boy Is Mine by Brandy and Monica.
1: And that was your Unbox Mondays for today. And little final words really is just, you know, have fun out there. Don't be ashamed of your age. And this is Mickey Booz out of the booth.
3: This is Dr. Juju.
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0: 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Hello and good morning to you. Welcome to a brand new Tuesday. I haven't heard this song for quite some time. Undane and Chesso, way back then when Undane was really hot. I don't know what she's doing nowadays, but this song was like almost 20 years ago.
1: I think she became an academic.
0: Yeah, she's a smart cookie too.
1: Yeah. I'll try to find out what happened.
0: Yeah, she's always busy and all that. For all you know, she probably has 5 Sadi Sadi stores somewhere.
1: No, she's probably like a neuroscientist or something.
0: Yeah, right?
1: Yeah.
0: Hi, good morning, Duke Lessard. You're listening to us right now. Good morning, John. And so I would like to greet my wife, Denise. Hello, Denise.
1: Hi, Denise.
0: Be kind to your husband now. And my daughter, Mochila Lang. Mochila Lang. Wow, that's what a cute name. Hi, sweetheart. Yes, we're saying your name on the air. Mochila Lang. Yeah, that's a cute name. Well, looking forward to going to school, too. Raul Alo. Our dear Raul Alo. Finally, you won the elusive, exclusive Panty Sol Award. And he's suggesting something. We should give out Spanish bread in celebration of our colonizers' victory over the World Cup.
1: Yeah.
0: We still call them colonizers like it happened 2 weeks ago. You know, give it a break, all right? Those guys are just good. It was just a matter of luck, too. Okay, we're going to talk more about the World Cup later on. Wendy Chong Peña is with us this morning. Hello to you.
1: Yeah, good morning to you guys. And yeah, you know, we were talking about Undane a while ago, the vocalist.
0: Okay, you got some info now.
1: You know what I said?
0: What?
1: I said she's probably a neuroscientist right now.
0: Okay.
1: Guess what? She is a neuroscientist.
0: She is a neuroscientist? Wow.
1: Yeah, she graduated from Wellesley College in 1999 with a BA in neuroscience.
0: Wow, Undane is a neuroscientist?
1: Yeah.
0: That is surprising. Okay.
1: The vocalist, Mavi. And then from 2001 to 2003, she studied naturopathic medicine in Bastyr University. And by the way, Bastyr University is really known like to be one of the premier schools for naturopathic medicine.
0: All right.
1: And then in 2004, she founded Intuitive Fitness. Dude.
0: Intuitive Fitness?
1: Yeah.
0: What's it all about? I'm curious about it.
1: It's a program. She helps clients with weight loss and calorie burning.
0: Well, I practice that too, Intuitive Fitness. It's like today I'm not going to go to the gym. So it's tomorrow.
1: Today I'm listening to my body and my body's telling me.
0: I don't know. And Dane, a neuroscientist. Wow. That's mind-blowing right there. I was joking around of her having 5 Sadi Sadi stores. No.
1: She has
0: 10.
1: Wait.
0: What?
1: This is interesting. You said sari-sari store. She founded Rawplicity, working as a gourmet raw food chef with raw food benefits instructor.
0: Ah, wow. How Lenny Kravitz of you. Wow, that's something else, huh?
1: She's amazing.
0: Yeah. She can sing and she does all these things. And how about you? What are we doing today? Except for stuffing our faces with a good old pandesal. All right, Spanish bread it is. Raul Ala, congratulations to you once again. I know. Early this morning, we're going to try to put you in a great mood, huh?

0: Tuesday morning. I saw that Chinese racist video. They should have kept this song as a soundtrack of that racist video that they have.
1: I don't know what racist video you're
0: talking
1: about.
0: They portrayed us from, as monkeys, and they threw us. Yeah. Did you see that video?
1: No.
0: It's all over the place. I mean, where have you been? My God. All right.
1: In front of my computer?
0: Okay. You check that video out. I mean, really now. They put a monkey in there with a... What do you call those things? Sombrero? It's not a sombrero.
1: Yeah,
0: something like that. And this monkey was dressed in a barong Tagalog. And both of them, the U.S. and the China, lifted us up and threw us in the West Philippine Sea. With that arbitrary ruling and all that. Hell.
1: You know what I found, though?
0: What?
1: Okay. This stems from the Ivatan, the Chinese claim that Batanes is going to be part of China because, you know...
0: That's a lot of crap, man. I know. Come on, we all know that.
1: So, of course, we're firing back.
0: There's
1: an anthropologist from UP. I still have to fact check. I only saw this on Facebook, but there's an anthropologist from UP saying that that's not sound because we're Austronesian, you know, looking at the language, looking at the culture, right. Austronesian. So that includes Lanyu Island, where the Tao people are from, and they're closely related to the Ivatans of Batanes. So Austronesian, which also includes the Malay and Indonesian, and not part of China. Therefore...
0: No, nothing's part of China in the Philippines. Now give us a break, all right? What?
1: Therefore, yeah. We're not. I mean, you cannot claim Batanes.
0: You can't. That's ridiculous. You know what? You know, Hong Kong has always been part of Camagayan. You can have that too. Don't start. Us Filipinos are very creative when it comes to AI. And if you're talking about animation, maybe you should ask companies like Pixar. Disney.
1: Yeah.
0: Pixar or Disney. Disney World. Be careful. We can be offensive too. But we're just playing nice with you. Because you know why? We know what your pain is all about. It's called greed, all right? Got me? Hey, 619 now. Oh, a song that's been getting a lot of ears from Anderson Paak and Alicia. This is Brick

0: Are you coming in or what?
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3: Thank you, June. Hey, 6:45 right now. Up last Saturday with Four of Spades at SMC Side Arena. Definitely one for the books. Another sold-out concert over there. Now we're curious on who's next on your concert wish list. That happened to be the question of the day some days ago right here on your Red Hot Radio. Okay, 21 hours ago. Okay, we are just curious. Maybe we can convince some of our friends who are into the concert business. They are what you call promoters. Which artist do you want to see next at SMC Side Arena? We want to hear from you. All right, maybe if your voices are strong enough, we're going to be singing the same songs with your favorite artists. How about it? There's a very great possibility because those promoters in Manila, Cebu, and international promoters as well would take a look at this post and they would say, maybe it's about time that we will go and invest in Cebu. All right, we welcome you here in Cebu City with open arms with your favorite artists. How about it? How about it? Go to Y101FM Facebook page and let us know what your answer is. Which artist do you want to see next at SMC Side Arena for

0: Yeah, we're releasing the pressure around here. Hi, Tuesday morning, early morning takeoff. Good morning to you, John. I'm here together with Zoe. Hope your day is doing so well so far. Let's greet some people over here.
1: Yep. Good morning, Bochoy Peral, Kit Kat, Kit Kat.
0: Bochoy Peral is with us already?
1: Yes. And so is Kit Kat, Kit Kat.
0: Okay. Hi to you.
1: Yep. We also want to say good morning to Ramil Bagaan Lacanilao, Poy Campos, Alfredo Trano Jr., Isabella, Cheryl Toledo, Wendy Chong Peña, Tony Ocampo, Duke Lestat, Raul Alo.
0: All right. Good morning to everyone.
1: Good morning.
0: As goes to everyone who's cool about it, we are now on 91.5 Red Hot Radio Davao. Hello, Davao. Let us know that you're listening to us. We can greet you as well. Let's try to connect, all right? We are on Y101 FM Cebu. Do send us a message or two for your requests and your greetings as well. We'd be more than happy to mention you on the air.
1: We're also on Instagram, by the way.
0: We're also on Instagram. And for those of you who have that artistic flair, do check us out as well. The Early Morning Takeoff with John and Zoe happens every Tuesday and Thursday. And for Monday, Wednesday, and Friday, that's going to be our dear friend Joannax over here.
1: Yeah.
0: June.
1: June.
0: I call her Joannax all the time. Hi, good morning to you listening, Joanna and Marge. Hi, good morning. Arthur Diaz is with us this morning. Yeah, make more. All right? And share some. Especially to me. We're great friends. All right. What do you want to hear? Let us know about it. It is now 6:54.
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0: you and I are good together. You know it, you know it, you know it. You're on the Red Hot Radio for the early morning takeoff. Hello to you and hello to the world. Don't you just love it that we have an SM Arena here already?
1: Yeah.
0: And everybody's just raving about the RT so far. Forbes Page, our interns, had a great time last night. The other night.
1: Yep.
0: They were there, and I bet you they're blowing their minds away because it was so spectacular,
1: yeah,
0: the effects and world-class stuff.
1: Yeah, they posted a reel showing the visuals of that concert. It was amazing. It was spectacular.
0: Well, it's still on our Facebook page. You know what? Which artists you want to be here next? I'm going for a lot, you know. Sting would be one.
1: Yeah.
0: I mean, really now. And major acts, just major acts. I mean, somebody within my generation and your generation too. Tears for Fears, okay?
1: You know how overwhelmed I am. Before you ask me that question, I know that there's a list in my head of artists I want to see. But now that you throw the question at me, and because SM Arena is already a reality, it's like, I don't know.
0: Yeah, it's confusing.
1: Where do I start?
0: Here's a great suggestion. How about Mango and Chesto together? Oh! Why not? Or Steve Aoki on the side as well.
1: Steve Aoki.
0: We're open to it. We're really, really open to it. All right. And of course, everybody's talking about the new world champs when it comes to the football. Okay.
1: World Cup.
0: The World Cup. The Argentines did their best. I like their goalie.
1: Yeah.
0: I mean, they tried of making it. It was hard earned for Spain to win something like that.
1: Yeah, that goalie was star.
0: Yeah, she probably like a six times saved the goal for six times or something like that, or maybe even less. But one thing for sure, I know this goalie is really. Now I know why he's the goalie. Mm-hmm. I don't even know his name yet, but when you check out the highlights, it's really impressive. All right, congratulations to Spain. Of course, everybody in Spain is still asleep after all the bailamos and all that.
1: Are you sure they're asleep? They're probably still up.
0: They're probably still up. Chinese alcohol. Don't they say cerveza? Yeah.
1: You know, it's only now that I'm learning that there is a dark story behind it. Like, Argentina has been painted as the villain.
0: Really? No.
1: Yeah, yeah. So I'm just learning this because I'm also learning that there are Filipinos who are probably not acquainted with or do not know much about what happened during the whole World Cup. They were apparently reacting on social media as to why we're cheering for our former colonizers, Spain.
0: Our former colonizers.
1: Yes. I mean, I'm just saying former.
0: Okay, to me, that's such a big joke, man. That happened hundreds of years ago. Why should that count?
1: Yeah, so...
0: That's on my own opinion, of course.
1: Yeah, because the story, apparently, so that's from the Filipino side, but then there is this world story apparently going on where Argentina is the villain because of their, I mean... racist inclined behavior in the past years too.
0: Yes, that's a humanity's disease, racist. I mean, you know, I'm not even surprised anymore. Have you ever been discriminated? I have been discriminated, and it doesn't feel well, you know. There will always be stupid people who would rely on ignorance. It's ignorance, okay?
1: Ignorance.
0: Being a racist. And I mean, come on, you know. Why do you hate me for my color? I mean, animals don't do that. The giraffes don't kick the monkeys. The monkeys don't mess with the ants and all that. But hey, you know, that's what it is. And
1: speaking of monkeys, that's some of
0: just
1: the actions.
0: Ignorance, okay.
1: Some of the actions that I can't remember if it was the fans or the. I think it was the fans like doing monkey movements, like mocking, you know, the cameraman, mocking. You know. So they have been painted as the villains of the World Cup. So even the neutral fans, they're all of a sudden rooting for Spain against Argentina.
0: Well, on occasions like this, alcohol is always involved. So you tend to do silly things, especially if you're in a group of people and you think that it's the right thing to do. So, yeah, okay, why not? Be a monkey.
1: But also, I think
0: we're not going to look ridiculous. You're going to look ridiculous in front of millions of people.
1: Yeah, but I think it's also, remember when we were talking about the kind of energy and the kind of crowd that happened after the Knicks game when it resulted to violence?
0: Mm-hmm.
1: So I think it's also because of this. When the energy is so infectious that way, you resort to do those kinds of
0: behavior. Because you think it's the right thing to do, and you get carried away too.
1: Yeah.
0: I mean, that's what the Filipinos, as Filipinos, we're cool about it. I mean, they catapulted Alex Ayala to the most popular tennis player who hasn't even won in the Wimbledon, but what an accomplishment, right?
1: Yeah.
0: That's what I'm saying, that us Pinoys are always online. And when it comes to the popularity vote, watch out. We will be there.
1: You know, it's it's actually funny because we messed up with the whole popularity contest.
0: We did. And I don't know why the WTA put that question up in the first place. That's okay. We do respect that you're champions, right? Moskova and Moskova, whoever, blah blah blah blah. But the mistake was when who is the most popular tennis player? I think that's the question right there.
1: Yeah.
0: And oh boy, did we define Bayaniha in capital letters?
1: You know, say no more. Hold my beer. Vote.
0: 87%? Come on.
1: That's
0: what's
1: over,
0: that 87%?
1: That's 87%. Over 2,000 votes.
0: 2,000
1: and then
0: votes.
1: Linda
0: All right.
1: Moskova was around
0: 1,999 of them are Pinoys.
1: And then Linda Noskova only got like 170 votes or something.
0: Right.
1: So that really skewed the whole song.
0: It did. I mean, you throw the Pinoy monkey wrench in there, it'll be a totally new game. But we're definitely proud about it.
1: Oh,
0: really, right?
1: I got the numbers.
0: Well, what's the number right
1: Alex,
0: there?
1: 2,164. Linda Noskova, 176. Carolina Machova, 72. Naomi Osaka, 17. Donna Vekic. Vekic, no?
0: Yeah,
1: 7.
0: Okay. We didn't beat you at the game, the grass court, but...
1: popularity.
0: We're going to get there. We're definitely going to get there. All right. I guess this gives Alex that extra push once again. Okay, so the way she dives for her shots and all that, we are definitely looking forward to it.
1: Yeah.
0: And the next Alex gig will be the U.S. Open!
1: Oh! She is going to... You're going to see her as early as the last week of July. She's competing in the Mubadala. Is this how you pronounce it? DC Open later this month?
0: Yeah, Washington, yeah.
1: Yep. Followed by tournaments in Toronto and Cincinnati to prep for the U.S. Open.
0: Yes. And Alex, if you meet the president, oh my God, you know what to do. Kick him in the right place. For increasing the gasoline prices, damn it.
1: Gosh, and he was in the World Cup, right?
0: There is a gasoline increase today by 4 pesos on gasoline.
1: Yes.
0: And forget about it. If you drive a diesel, it's 10 pesos up because of that orange man about to be kicked by Alex to where the sun doesn't shine. Oh, yeah, it does.

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0: 101. You've heard of people living on fate, dice living on talent. How about that? That's what you call cool together. Ah, yes, a Cebuano can. 7:32 now. Let's greet some people over here. Who's listening?
1: Yeah, we have some of our friends are already awake, like Jeff Silva. Hey, man.
0: Hi.
1: Good morning to you. We also want to say good morning to Ellie Casquejo, Tom Villanueva, and a couple of businesses like Softwash Laundromat.
0: Okay,
1: They're familiar, right?
0: What have you guys been doing this weekend, huh?
1: Yep.
0: I'll tell you what. Oh, wait. Go ahead.
1: And we also have Don Macchiato's Poblacion, Sikihor.
0: In Sikihor, thank you so much. Davao is with us today, 91.5. I got your messages right here. Okay, we're going to probably say a big hello to everyone listening to us in Davao. Okay, I had a great weekend. You know what? Last Saturday, we went for Jay Park.
1: Yep.
0: And boy, oh boy, was it a better weekend, because that's what Jay Park is all about. So we went in. The buffet was $2,500, and I checked out the food. I was hanging out with the marketing director, Arnell.
1: Yeah.
0: And lo and behold, the

0: Yeah.
1: The entertainment, the food, the drinks at 2500. It's an all-in thing.
0: Yes.
1: All right. We were so excited that we made a jingle for Jay Park Better Weekend. All right. We're going to launch that right now. Drum roll. Okay. Yeah. Why not? And now, the Jay Park Better Weekend jingle live on Y101. 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

0: 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First, with the hot new hits in town at 7:45. The early morning takeoff with John M. together with Zoe here. You know what? The first time I went to Davao, I did not really know where to go. Who's selling durian? Where to get the best?
1: Oh, that's very important
0: where the
1: for
0: best,
1: you.
0: Yeah, where is the best tuna panga?
1: Yeah.
0: And where to eat and where the good food is. That's exactly what happens to a local or international tourist. By the time you step into the destination, for example, if I'm a new guy here in Cebu, mm-hmm. where are the butandings, right?
1: Mm-hmm.
0: Where's Mactan? Where to go? You don't know these things.
1: I thought you were going to say, where's the lechon?
0: Yeah, that too.
1: Yeah.
0: And if you're a little bit daring, where's the sleazy places? But let's not go there. Because you know what? Davao has came up with something that's really... It's nothing new.
1: It's nothing new.
0: But it will make things a lot easier, you know?
1: Yeah.
0: It is your guide on where to go and what to do. Listen to this.
1: Yeah, it's called the Davao Tourist Passport App.
0: The Davao Tourist
1: Passport App. Think of it as a booklet, but make it interactive and digital. So it shows you the perks, the discounts, and the freebies in a lot of different venues like restaurants, hotels, cafes, resorts, tour operators, even sites like the Philippine Eagle Center. And
0: wow.
1: It can show you also like promos and discounts from that. And then it also works like a digital stamp. You know, there are countries like, say, Japan,
0: mm-hmm.
1: where when you go to a new place, you get a stamp there. You know,
0: right.
1: Like in a passport. And it's become something collectible. So now you also have this also in the Davao Tourist Passport app. And it's smart mobility and navigation, and it's also NFC enabled. And this will benefit not just the tourist, the local international tourist, but it will also benefit the local businesses, because now you're driving the foot traffic towards...
0: To the small businesses.
1: The small businesses. Yes,
0: right.
1: The homegrown businesses, the tour providers. It navigates you towards there. And it's also good for city planning. So this is actually something that I'm jealous that we don't have it here in Cebu.
0: Yeah, we don't. We should have something like that too. It's a local tourist guide.
1: Yeah, I had to find out, do we have this? And what I'm reading right now is that Cebu tried to have it in 2022.
0: Right.
1: So we had that digital app, but it shifted more to incorporating that into transport apps. So we don't have a standalone app like Davao does.
0: Ah, okay. For example, if you're from Israel and you want to go to Uslov to swim with the whales, that should be seamless and painless as possible.
1: Yeah.
0: When it comes to on how to get there, public transport, whatever it is that you want to do.
1: Mm-hmm.
0: And then by the time you get to Uslov, it's like, okay, where is it? You have to be specific about things.
1: Yeah.
0: Because it's not only the whales that are attracting tourists in Uslov, it's also their waterfalls.
1: Yes,
0: it's also their food. It's also
1: exactly.
0: the beach and,
1: yeah.
0: and a lot more. Okay, especially when you go to Mactan,
1: mm-hmm.
0: forget about it.
1: And, you know, if it's something collectible, mm-hmm. it's something that you would want to achieve. Like, going back to the stamps, when we were in Japan... I mean, every time you get into a new train station, and dude, it's just a train station.
0: Yeah.
1: Whenever you get to a new train station, we were actually looking for the stamps so that we can get it. We can get the stamp of that station or that city or whatever. We can get a stamp of that. It becomes something that you want to collect, that now you want to visit as many places as possible.
0: That's
1: so
0: right.
1: If you have something like that, the tourism will definitely benefit from it.
0: Okay, that's the reason why your Red Hot Radio came up with the Summer Pass. That's right. Have your Summer Pass stamp today for your chance to win a TV so wide you're going to puke. The Summer Pass. That's right. It's not too late. Get your Summer Pass. Drop by over here. And you can catch up on things, all right? Okay. You like that, don't you? You know what I'd like to have in Cebu? The summer, I mean, not the summer pass, But a guide to where those secret hole in the wall carinderas and restaurants, mm-hmm. that would be really interesting.
1: Yeah, and also the Michelin guide.
0: Yeah, the Michelin guide. I mean, like a foodie like you and me, I'd like to know where to get the best humba, for example.
1: Yeah,
0: all right,
1: yeah.
0: There's no such thing as the best humba. They're all good.
1: Maybe the best. You know, we have businesses that have that best staff.
0: Right, the best tinola. Okay.
1: Yeah.
0: We can definitely have something like that. Well, definitely something to look forward to or looking into it to let the local tourists know on where to go.
1: Yeah.
0: Okay. You don't have to go all the way to Karkat to taste our lechon and their chicharron.
1: But maybe you also have to.
0: You also have to, but just in case you don't have the time, you can always find it here in the city.
1: Yes.
0: It's just a question of information, okay?
1: Yeah.
0: Got it?
1: Okay.
0: Take a deep breath here, 7:51. Hello to everyone from Davao. We want to be like you, too. Let us express this in a song over here from Ella Langley.

0: when the sun is too bright for your eyes.
1: And what a lovely morning.
0: And sometimes it's hard to wake up.
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0: And you're probably thinking it's gonna be a bad day.
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0: Don't you worry, because we got you.
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